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3: And good morning, partly cloudy with a high chance of showers most likely in the morning and the afternoon. Today heading for 20 degrees, tomorrow a shower or two, 11 to 20 over the weekend, showers increasing for Saturday and showers persisting on Sunday.
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Loving Life 103.1 with Jewel and Who Will Save Your Soul. I always thought it was God Help Those Who Help Themselves or something like that. It is James here this morning. Very shortly, Stevie Nicks, some local homegrown music on the way shortly as well. Right now, Shawn Mendes.

0: There we are, some local homegrown music there. Sandalwood and Love Song here at Loving Life 103.1 and Loving Life's Homegrown back on Sunday afternoon between 4 and 6. And the 2025 Harvest Moon Festival was a huge success thanks to the 953 Live Sound. And we're lucky to bring you some songs that were recorded from last year's festival as well. So make sure you tune in this Sunday from 4 thanks to Gillespie Plumbing and the Buckley Music Group. 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
1: 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As we head on up towards 11 this morning, local news headlines on the way at 11. Quick sponsorship break, then we're back into the tunes. We'll hear from Tones and I and the Hoodoo Gurus next.
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There's Tones and I Fly Away. News headlines coming up at 11 this morning here at Loving Life as we continue on this morning with better music and more of it. Here's one from Bonnie Tyler. A song called Total Eclipse of the Heart, written by Jim Steinman, the man that was responsible for most of Meatloaf's hits.

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1: Clarence Valley Council's tourism team is again in the spotlight, earning nominations in both sustainable tourism and cultural tourism categories at this year's North Coast Tourism Awards. Council says the recognition reflects a community-led approach to growing the visitor economy. Winners will be announced in July. The Australian Bureau of Statistics is calling on locals to apply as census field officers, with more than 16,000 positions available nationwide ahead of the August census. And on the sporting field, the Grafton Ghosts are preparing for a home clash against Sawtelle Panthers on Sunday, while the South Grafton Rebels travel south to take on Nambucca on Saturday. That's some of what's making local news and sport today for Thursday, June 25.
2: The Grafton Ghosts are back home this Sunday at Frank McGowan Field. The Mighty Blue and White will take on the Sawtelle Panthers. Don't miss all the action of Group 2 Rugby League right here in the Jacaranda City. The Ghosts will be keen to get a win in all grades, but will Panthers roar back down the M1? The Grafton Ghosts, proudly sponsored by the Crown Hotel, BMC Construction, the Grafton Brewery, NJS Concreting, and the Clarence Valley's Loving Life 103.1.
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9: And good morning. Partly cloudy with a high chance of showers, most likely in the morning and the afternoon. Today heading for 20 degrees. Tomorrow a shower or two, 11 to 20 over the weekend. Showers increasing for Saturday and showers persisting on Sunday.
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Here we are, Christine Arnoux, here at Loving Life and My Ireland Home. Good morning, welcome along. Better music and more of it continues shortly. MKTO, Mike Oldfield and the Company of Strangers all lined up inside the next 10 minutes or so. It was on this day back in 2009, Michael Jackson died of a propofol and benzoepidrine overdose aged 50. Yeah, way back in 2009. His personal physician, Conrad Murray, was found guilty of involuntary manslaughter and sentenced to 4 years in prison there. Michael Jackson passed away this day, 2009.

0: is the company of strangers in Motor City here at Loving Life 103.1. James here this morning. Today, partly cloudy, high chance of showers most likely through the morning and early afternoon. Today, we're heading for a forecast high of 20 degrees.
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0: 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Loving Life 103.1. Misery there. Maroon 5. Now, Pete's Prescription back on the radio tonight from 7, between 7 and 10. And this week in his feature hour, he's got some mean female blues artists to feature, courtesy of Etta James, Millie Jackson, Ruth Brown, Sugar Pie DeSanto, and a whole stack of others as well. 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

as we play better music and more of it. This is Loving Life 103.1, Kane Brown and Be Like That. It's coming up to midday. Air News coming up very soon. We'll find out what's happening around the country and the globe with the team at Air News. Then the Country Lunch Packs along with Andrew Andrews this afternoon. Then he'll take you through the afternoon with better music and more of it through until 4. I'll catch you tomorrow morning from 9. Have a good one.

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1: Clarence Valley Council's tourism team, known as My Clarence Valley, has been acknowledged across two categories in the North Coast Tourism Awards for a sustainable approach to destination management, its investment in cultural tourism, and its ongoing commitment to delivering meaningful visitor experiences. The nomination builds on the success at last year's awards, where My Clarence Valley took home gold in the tourism, retail, hire and services category. Clarence Valley Council's General Manager Laura Black says the 2026 nominations reflect the work undertaken over the past 12 months to grow the visitor economy in a considered and community-led way. Ms. Black says the nomination in the cultural tourism category recognises the collaboration with Clarence Valley Culture to deliver the Clarence Valley Public Art Trail and promote the Plunge Arts and Cultural Festival, elevating the region's cultural identity as a genuine driver of visitation. The winners will be announced later in July. The Australian Bureau of Statistics is reminding residents across the Clarence Valley that applications are now open to work as part of this year's census. More than 16,000 field officers are required across the country, with recruitment now well underway. Roles will start in early July, with census to be held on Tuesday, August 11. Census National spokesperson Emily Walter says field officers assist with a range of tasks, with local knowledge a critical part of the role.
2: We're looking for people from the local community. These are very rewarding roles, and I really encourage people to get online, go to census.abs.gov.au/jobs, and there they'll be able to find out more about these field officer roles. They're very important.
1: A new report is highlighting key factors influencing young people across the Clarence Valley and their plans to have children. The research by the Australian Institute of Family Studies found the majority, 71% of young people aged 19 to 20 and 23 to 24, hope to one day start their own family. However, it suggests a lack of trust in public institutions, along with concerns about the economy and the environment, are curbing the aspirations of many young people. The study's lead, Kirsten Campbell, says additional factors are also at play for young people living in regional and rural areas.
3: For young people in regional and rural areas, decisions about having children are shaped by whether they feel they can build a stable, supported life locally. Confidence depends on reliable access to essentials like healthcare, education and employment opportunities. Strengthening those foundations locally will be key to ensuring regional areas are seen as a place where young people can realistically plan for a family.
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1: The South Grafton Rebels have been doing a bit of soul searching this week following their losses in the local derby last week against the Grafton Ghosts. The Rebels will play away this week against Nambucca, while the Ghosts will be hoping for a home ground advantage on Sunday when they take on Saltire Panthers at Frank McGurran Field. That is the very latest in Loving Life, Local News and Sport. The weather details are next.
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4: 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Club Evans RSL, Pistol Whip. 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
7: Partly cloudy with a shower or two, the forecast for today, and a shower or two forecast all the way through until next week.
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103.1 Love and Life, Country Lunch Pack, John Party, Heartache Medication. We've got the pill that'll cure you today. Better music, more of it. Let's go through some good country music. The Judds right now, rocking with the rhythm of the rain here at Love and Life 103.1.

0: It's Red Dirt Radio 87.6 with Sarah Evans. No place that far. If you get in a car, everywhere's accessible. Just go for a drive up the road. 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Let's take Love and Life anywhere in the car. Brett Young coming up. Barbara Ray as well. Going back. Playing a good oldie. One of those tear in the beer kind of songs coming up here. It's Love and Life 103.
1: The Grafton Ghosts are back home this Sunday at Frank McGowan Field. The mighty blue and white will take on the Sawtelle Panthers. Don't miss all the action of Group 2 Rugby League right here in the Jacaranda City. The Ghosts will be keen to get a win in all grades, but will Panthers roar back down the M1? The Grafton Ghosts, proudly sponsored by the Crown Hotel, BMC Construction, the Grafton Brewery, NJS Concreting, and the Clarence Bellies Loving Life 103.1.
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0: Yeah, she wrote a lot of love songs about Porter Wagoner. It's Dolly Parton with Porter. Don't Stop Loving Me. Afternoon, Andrew on the radio. Designated filling guy this afternoon with a whole bunch of good country music still to come. Before we get to 1 o'clock and some news headlines, we'll get the McClymonts on the radio. It's good Grafton Girls. Love playing their music here at Love and Life.
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1: New research has revealed most young people in regional areas, including the Clarence Valley, still hope to have children one day, although economic and environmental concerns are shaping those aspirations. Also making news today, My Clarence Valley has secured two nominations at the North Coast Tourism Awards, recognising its work in sustainable destination management and cultural tourism initiatives. And in local rugby league, the South Grafton Rebels will be aiming to regroup against Nambucca on Saturday after last week's derby disappointment, while the Grafton Ghosts look to make the most of home conditions when they face Saltell on Sunday. That's what's making news today, Thursday, June 25.
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7: Partly cloudy with a shower or two, the forecast for today, and a shower or two forecast all the way through until next week.
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Yeah, we're getting all your teenage angst out on the radio this afternoon. 103.1 Love and Life. Better music, more of it with Hanson. Afternoon, Andrew on the radio. Go back to 86 with the Pet Shop Boys right after this. Tupac's in Love at 103.1 Love and Life.

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0: It was something about that show, The Greatest American Hero. I remember growing up, I grew up in Sydney, it used to be on Channel 10. It was one of those 7:30 shows. Joey Scarborough in the theme song. I've got to find it on streaming, see if it is streaming anywhere. Again, The Greatest American Hero. It's one of those shows from your childhood you remember watching, but you can't really remember the storylines. But I remember kind of the white-haired, bumbling superhero type. I'm going to get back and catch that one on streaming. Digging deep in the library, went into the 45s, found one we haven't played on the radio in a while. I'll drop the needle on it right after this short sponsorship break here at 103.1 Love and Life.
1: The Grafton Ghosts are back home this Sunday at Frank McGowan Field. The Mighty Blue and White will take on the Sawtelle Panthers. Don't miss all the action of Group 2 Rugby League right here in the Jacaranda City. The Ghosts will be keen to get a win in all grades, but will Panthers roar back down the M1? The Grafton Ghosts, proudly sponsored by the Crown Hotel, BMC Construction, the Grafton Brewery, NJS Concreting, and the Clarence Valley's Loving Life 103.1.
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1: The Clarence Valley is gaining recognition, with My Clarence Valley nominated in two categories at the 2026 North Coast Tourism Awards. The nominations recognise the region's sustainable tourism approach and investment in cultural experiences, including the Public Art Trail and Plunge Arts and Cultural Festival. Applications are now open for locals wanting to work on this year's census. The Australian Bureau of Statistics is recruiting field officers ahead of the national count on August 11. Adding local sport, the South Grafton Rebels are looking to bounce back from last week's derby loss to the Grafton Ghosts when they travel to Nambucca on Saturday, while the Ghosts host Saltire Panthers at Frank McGarren Field on Sunday. That's some of what's making local news and sport today, Thursday, June 25.
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6: Partly cloudy with a shower or two, the forecast for today, and a shower or two forecast all the way through until next week.
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0: Hey, it's just a great movie I need to watch again. The Commitments, Mustang Sally, 103.1, Love and Life, better music, more of it. Hi, my name's Andrew. Nice to be on your wireless. Go back into the 70s for you. Yeah, we'll get all flared up. Some Gentleman Lace. We'll lay that one down for you right after Taylor here at 103.1, Love and Life. It's better music, more of it.
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0: Yeah, I love Huey Lewis and the News back in the day. Heart and Soul. Bet you haven't heard that one on the radio in a long time. One of the hits from Huey at 103.1 Love and Life. Better music, more of it. It's what we do here. We like playing those songs the other radio stations don't play anymore. Digging deep into our record library here. Got a sing-along for you from 87 on the way, and also Kelly Clarkson after this sponsorship break here at 103.1 Loving
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1: On this station, there are some words you'll never hear us say. 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

0: Yeah, she was Australian, also represented England in the Eurovision Song Contest. That's Gina G. 90s gear, just a little bit. Don't mind getting a little bit cheesy here with the 90s. Bet you're dancing to that one back in the day. For all the rockers out there, I got one you were dancing to back in the day, ZZ Top. We'll get that on the radio for you right after this sponsorship break. Don't go anywhere. There's only 1, 2, 3, 4 messages before you get a song here at Love and Life.
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1: Clarence Valley Council's tourism team, known as My Clarence Valley, has been acknowledged across two categories in the North Coast Tourism Awards for a sustainable approach to destination management, its investment in cultural tourism, and its ongoing commitment to delivering meaningful visitor experiences. The nomination builds on the success at last year's awards, where My Clarence Valley took home gold in the tourism, retail, hire and services category. Clarence Valley Council's General Manager Laura Black says the 2026 nominations reflect the work undertaken over the past 12 months to grow the visitor economy in a considered and community-led way. Ms. Black says the nomination in the cultural tourism category recognises the collaboration with Clarence Valley Culture to deliver the Clarence Valley Public Art Trail and promote the Plunge Arts and Cultural Festival, elevating the region's cultural identity as a genuine driver of visitation. The winners will be announced later in July. The Australian Bureau of Statistics is reminding residents across the Clarence Valley that applications are now open to work as part of this year's census. More than 16,000 field officers are required across the country, with recruitment now well underway. Roles will start in early July, with census to be held on Tuesday, August 11. Census National spokesperson Emily Walter says field officers assist with a range of tasks, with local knowledge a critical part of the role.
2: We're looking for people from the local community. These are very rewarding roles, and I really encourage people to get online, go to census.abs.gov.au/jobs, and there they'll be able to find out more about these field officer roles. They're very important.
1: A new report is highlighting key factors influencing young people across the Clarence Valley and their plans to have children. The research by the Australian Institute of Family Studies found the majority, 71% of young people aged 19 to 20 and 23 to 24, hope to one day start their own family. However, it suggests a lack of trust in public institutions, along with concerns about the economy and the environment, are curbing the aspirations of many young people. The study's lead, Kirsten Campbell, says additional factors are also at play for young people living in regional and rural areas.
3: For young people in regional and rural areas, decisions about having children are shaped by whether they feel they can build a stable, supported life locally. Confidence depends on reliable access to essentials like healthcare, education and employment opportunities. Strengthening those foundations locally will be key to ensuring regional areas are seen as a place where young people can realistically plan for a family.
0: Loving Life, local sport.
1: The South Grafton Rebels have been doing a bit of soul searching this week following their losses in the local derby last week against the Grafton Ghosts. The Rebels will play away this week against Nambucca, while the Ghosts will be hoping for a home ground advantage on Sunday when they take on Saltell Panthers at Frank McGarren Field. That is the very latest in Loving Life local news and sport. The weather details are next.
4: Don't miss out on performing at ASA Clarence Valley this Wednesday night from 6 at Roach's Family Hotel. 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
9: Partly cloudy with a shower or two, the forecast for today. And a shower or two forecast all the way through until next week.
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Oh man, that album was huge. Had 8 singles off it. That's one of them. Come On Over was the album. Shania, Honey, I'm Home. 103.1, Love and Life, Better Music, more of it. Nice to be in your home. Playing the music, my name's Andrew, with Bananarama coming up. You all know the Venus song, but we'll dig deep into their catalogue. I'll play Robert De Niro's Rating right after this from Cold Chisel. This is all for you at 103.1, Loving Life, Better Music, more of it.

0: That's Phil Wakeling, Grafton Zone. If I could change the world here at 103.1 Love and Life. Yeah, we love supporting the locals around here. Phil, well, one of those artists we love playing in the homegrown show. If you are a local artist, we want to hear your music. 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

0: made connected to. When the census asks what religion you identify with, it's worth thinking beyond just a label. It can also reflect the people, experiences, and communities that have shaped your life. So, this August, take a moment. If Christianity is part of your story, record it.
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0: Yeah, I dig that song from the 80s. Jonah Matrady, dropping the pilot, 103.1 Love and Life. It's better music, more of it. We're the kids coming up after four, the after school show. And also, we'll get some news headlines as well on the way for you at four here at 103.1 Loving Life.
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1: Young people across the Clarence Valley are still hoping to start families, according to new research from the Australian Institute of Family Studies. However, concerns about the economy, the environment and trust in public institutions are influencing future plans. Meanwhile, Clarence Valley Council's tourism team has been nominated once again in two categories at the North Coast Tourism Awards, building on last year's gold-winning success. And in rugby league, South Grafton heads to Nambucca this weekend, searching for answers after their derby defeat, while the Grafton Ghosts will enjoy home ground advantage against Saltell on Sunday. That's some of what's making local news and sport today, Thursday, June 25.
2: The Grafton Ghosts are back home this Sunday at Frank McGowan Field. The mighty blue and white will take on the Saltell Panthers. Don't miss all the action of Group 2 Rugby League right here in the Jacaranda City. The Ghosts will be keen to get a win in all grades, but will Panthers roar back down the M1? The Grafton Ghosts, proudly sponsored by the Crown Hotel, BMC Construction, the Grafton Brewery, NJS Concreting, and the Clarence Valley's Loving Life 103.1.
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9: Partly cloudy with a shower or two, the forecast for today, and a shower or two forecast all the way through until next week.
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what a sweet disposition there for you. Hey, it's Luca. Welcome back to Off School Chat with Luca. We kick things off with an Australian indie classic that became a worldwide hit. Up next, two songs from very different eras, but both absolute classics. First, a huge hit from Duran Duran, followed by one of rock's most famous guitar-driven songs from Derek and the Dominoes. He is Hungry Like the Wolf and Layla. We are live, local, and loving it with Luca and Loving Life, FM 103.1. Ha ha!

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0: Layla there for ya. Oh, sorry. Layla there for ya by Derek and the Dominoes. Welcome back to Sports Talk with Luca. Did you know that the FIFA World Cup is now into their third game? Yesterday was the group A and B teams. Today was the group A and B teams, and Canada had an upset. A big upset against Switzerland. They lost 2-1 this morning. And Bosnia Herzegovina against Qatar. Huge upset for Qatar. They lost. I don't know the score, but all I know is that they lost. And that is quite annoying. I'd find, if I was in those teams, I'd literally just crash out. And then tomorrow, a big game tomorrow. Huge game. Australia versus Paraguay. Aussie, oi, oi, oi. And then on Saturday through to, what would it be? It'd be Thursday, I think. It'll be Group E all the way to Group L. And, yeah. The stat leaders are, for goals, Lionel Messi, unsurprisingly, 5 goals, with Kylian Mbappe and Erling Haaland tying for second place with 4 goals. The most assists is Alexander Isak from Sweden, Bruno Guimarães and from Brazil, and Michael
1: Olis
0: from France. And then the most yellow cards from Qatar, Cabo Verde and South Africa. Most red cards, Qatar, Mexico and Qatar. Like, why? There's no need to be so physical in some games. Anyway, that's it for this week's sports update with Luca. Now for a couple of rock favourites. Here's Guns N' Roses, and we've got Solid Rock here on Loving Life, FM 103.1. We are live, local, and loving it. But quick sponsorship break first.

What we've got here is failure to communicate. Some men you just can't reach. So you get what we had here last week, which is the way he wants.

tomorrow is going to have a 40% chance of rain. Saturday, top of 19, low of 10. And a 70% chance of rain, 70% chance on Sunday, 70% chance on Monday, 60% chance on Tuesday, Wednesday 30% chance on Wednesday. Gosh, get my words right. Anyway, let's just say it's going to be wet in the next couple of days. Next up, we've got a little sponsorship break that we have to go to, and then after that, we have the Travelling Wilburys and End of the Line, and then we've got Akadaka or ACDC, Hell's Bells here on Loving Life, FM 103.1.

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think you guys all know that song, I'm pretty sure. Yeah, Hell's Bells there for you, AC/DC. Next up, we've got two amazing songs. First up is Smashing Pumpkins, 1979. Then after that, we've got MGMT Kids. And then I've got to say my final talks to you. See ya.

What a song that is. I reckon everyone would love that song, to be honest. I love it personally. If you have Spotify, add it to your like songs or something, because it's like one of the best songs that I've ever heard, to be honest. Well, to finish things off, we're closing with our True Rocks classic, Alive by Pearl Jam. Keep smiling, and I'll catch you next week on After School Chat with Luca. Stay tuned for Rockin' It with Xavier Cullis. See you guys later.

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1: Young people across the Clarence Valley are still hoping to start families, according to new research from the Australian Institute of Family Studies. However, concerns about the economy, the environment and trust in public institutions are influencing future plans. Meanwhile, Clarence Valley Council's tourism team has been nominated once again in two categories at the North Coast Tourism Awards, building on last year's gold-winning success. And in rugby league, South Grafton heads to Nambucca this weekend, searching for answers after their derby defeat, while the Grafton Ghosts will enjoy home ground advantage against Saltell on Sunday. That's some of what's making local news and sport today, Thursday, June 25.
2: The Grafton Ghosts are back home this Sunday at Frank McGowan Field. The Mighty Blue and White will take on the Saltell Panthers. Don't miss all the action of Group 2 Rugby League right here in the Jacaranda City. The Ghosts will be keen to get a win in all grades, but will Panthers roar back down the M1? The Grafton Ghosts, proudly sponsored by the Crown Hotel, BMC Construction, the Grafton Brewery, NJS Concreting, and the Clarence Valley's Loving Life 103.1.
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1: Clarence Valley Council's tourism team is again in the spotlight, earning nominations in both sustainable tourism and cultural tourism categories at this year's North Coast Tourism Awards. Council says the recognition reflects a community-led approach to growing the visitor economy. Winners will be announced in July. The Australian Bureau of Statistics is calling on locals to apply as census field officers, with more than 16,000 positions available nationwide ahead of the August census. And on the sporting field, the Grafton Ghosts are preparing for a home clash against Saltell Panthers on Sunday, while the South Grafton Rebels travel south to take on Nambucca on Saturday. That's some of what's making local news and sport today for Thursday, June 25.
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6: Partly cloudy with a shower or two, the forecast for today, and a shower or two forecast all the way through until next week.
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0: 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Hey, you're joining the After School Show with Xavier Collis. 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

A bit of Billy Joel, Piano Man here on Loving Life 103.1 FM. As a part of the after-school routine, we have a bunch of talented young primary school and secondary school students who are being featured in the newsletter, as I noticed as I was given mine on the way in. And it's really an interesting read that our team behind the scenes here at Loving Life 103.1 FM have put together. And we are so thankful for the volunteers to help out on this. And because of that, we are going to give them a special song after this. It's a bit of Chapel Roan, but first we got Mr. Big, Just Take My Heart, here on Loving Life 103.1.

0: Chapel Rain. Hot to go here on Loving Life 103.1 FM, signifying that we're here for the community. Hey, Loving Life has got some awesome things coming up in store for you, but we'd love some more volunteers who can join not only the after school program and do what I do once a week, which is sit in the hot seat and put my voice all over community radio, but also to help out behind the scenes. And if you're interested in doing that, then come into us at 91 Fitzroy Street. We'd love to have you on board here at Loving Life 103.1. Coming up, some Cold Chisel, because it's always a Xavier show with Cold Chisel on Loving Life 103.1.
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Dire Straits, Walk of Life here on Loving Life 103.1 FM. Good music being played. That's a really good song from the 80s. I think Damo might remember that one from his youth. Look, some more awesome tunes coming out with some a little bit of Kenny Loggins, Footloose, and then some ACDs. So I'm going to give you a bit of rock and roll before I go here on Loving Life 103.1.

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Hey, it's Xavier Collis signing off for you this afternoon for the after-school show, but I'll still be here through 6 till 7. We're going to end it on a country classic with a country hit, I think from one of his last albums, Slim Dusty, Looking Forward and Looking Back. It was very statemental on his final album that he ever released as a country artist and the final album he ever released in general on Loving Life, 103.1 FM. Slim Dusty, Looking Forward, Looking Back.

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1: Hello there, I'm Terry Daniel. The opposition claims the unemployment numbers are not as good as the government is trying to make out. The jobless rate dropped slightly in May to 4.4%. 40,000 jobs were created, but most are part-time. Shadow Treasurer Tim Wilson says many businesses can't afford to give people more hours.
2: I don't want to see part-time workers when we could have full-time workers, but you're not going to see full-time work so long as the Albanese government oversees record small business insolvencies, and that's not the pathway for sustainable job opportunities and growth.
1: Two major earthquakes have struck the Venezuelan capital of Caracas. The BBC reports that the early death toll is in the dozens, but it's expected to rise as rescuers enter collapsed buildings. Hundreds of injuries have been reported. The quakes of magnitude 7.2 and 7.5 happened just after 6 in the evening local time on a Venezuelan national holiday. Aldi has retained its crown as Australia's cheapest supermarket. The latest grocery survey by Choice found a basket of 16 everyday items came to a total of just under $69. Choice editorial director Mark Serrells says that that same basket was about $9 more expensive at Woolworths, Coles and IGA.
3: Another part of this is, you know, Aldi, Woolies and Coles all have their own home brand stuff. IG doesn't have quite as many of those home brand things, so when it comes to this grocery basket, sometimes to buy like for like, we're having to buy a bit more expensive stuff.
1: In South Australia, a breakthrough in the nurses' dispute. The union is encouraging members to accept a revised 16% pay offer from the state government over 3 years. It also includes a range of industrial improvements and protections. The union's Elizabeth DeBars says the final decision lies with members.
4: But after more than a year of negotiations, we have recommended that agreement for endorsement by members, but ultimately it is and can only be a decision of theirs.
1: Victorian Premier Jacinta Allen's pay package has climbed above $530,000. It comes after Victoria's Remuneration Tribunal approved a 3.5% salary increase for MPs. Miss Allen is Australia's highest paid premier as the state's debt heads towards $200 billion. New South Wales residents could soon have another option for how their remains are treated. Mark Dransfield has the details.
5: Legislation being introduced to state parliaments would create a framework for the use of natural organic reduction, also known as human body composting. Earthly Legacy founder Teresa Russell says the body's put in a vessel with biomatter, usually lucerne and wood chips.
6: They stay there for about 30 to 40 days and at that point, everything except the bones have turned into a compost.
5: And that compost is then dug into the ground. Mark Dransfield, Air News.
1: And regional airports say they're being forced to absorb mounting financial losses to keep communities connected. A report has found aviation is critical to give country towns access to essential services and for social connection. Finally, to the Australian share market, the All Ords has closed down 61 points at 89.52, and one Australian dollar was buying 68.9 US cents. This is Air News. Tennis and the final main draw places for Wimbledon will be decided tonight. Air Sport's Paul Walsh has the details.
7: Tristan Schoolcade, Chris O'Connell and Dean Sweeney will tonight play for a main draw entry into Wimbledon after they successfully navigated their way through round two matches. Schoolcade was too good for the UK veteran Daniel Evans, while Chris O'Connell put an end to the Wimbledon return for Bernard Tomic. For the women, Emerson Jones and Storm Hunter were defeated in their round two qualifying matches, leaving only five Australian women now to battle it out in the main draw. Paul Walsh for Air Sport.
1: The Socceroos have suffered an injury blow on the eve of their final World Cup group stage match against Paraguay. Coach Tony Popovich confirming defender Jacob Italiana has joined Matthew Lecky in the casualty ward.
8: Jacob unfortunately won't be available. Yeah, I think it's an adductor injury. We don't know the extent of it as yet. We'll do some further tests in the coming days. But he won't be available for this game.
1: The first round of 32 match has been confirmed. South Africa playing Canada, and they'll do battle early Monday morning in Los Angeles. NRL and Parramatta Eels skipper Mitchell Moses celebrates his 250th NRL game in tonight's clash with the South Sydney Rabbitohs at Parramatta Stadium. Canterbury Bulldogs coach Cameron Seraldo has ruled out an early return from a broken arm for Jacob Preston in tomorrow night's clash with the Gold Coast Titans. And round 16 in the AFL gets underway tonight. It's the Brisbane Lions playing the Sydney Swans at the Gabba. Australian Independent Radio News.
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15: Partly cloudy with a shower or two, the forecast for today, and a shower or two forecast all the way through until next week.
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9: Hi, I'm Christy, and this week we are talking all about soup. When the weather turns cold, there are very few things as comforting as a pot of homemade soup simmering away on the stove. For generations, people have turned to chicken soup in particular when they were feeling under the weather. And while it isn't a miracle cure, we might be interested to know, there are some very good reasons why it has earned that reputation. The warmth of the soup can be especially soothing during winter. Breathing in the steam may help ease a dry throat and a stuffy nose, while the heat can provide a sense of comfort and relaxation that encourages rest and recovery. When your appetite is low, soup is often easier to eat than a heavy meal, and making it is a practical way to get nutrition into the body when it needs it the most. And it makes you feel nice when someone else goes out of their way to make it for you. It makes you feel a bit better. Today's recipe is wonderfully simple. It's a chicken soup. So let's get into the kitchen and give it a go. So into your large pot, you're going to add chicken. In the past, I've used chicken thigh, chicken legs. Breast is good if you don't want to pick out bones later on. To that pot with the chicken, we're going to add some diced potato, onion, carrot, garlic, celery, and I love to chuck in a couple of tomatoes. It gives it just a nice little tang at the end. Into that pot of garlic, celery, and I love to chuck in a couple of tomatoes. It gives it just a nice little tang at the end. Into that pot of veggies, you're going

0: 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It's just a warm bowl shared around the table with the people you love. Isn't that beautiful? So give the chicken soup a try. Hopefully you're not feeling yucky in this cool weather, but if you are, this might perk you up.
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4: Well, I...

Greetings and salutations. I'm Pete, and welcome along to Peace Prescription, 3 hours of nostalgia, featuring nostalgia from the 60s and the 70s predominantly, featuring music style of soul, Motown, blues, and of course jazz. And of course we have a feature hour between 8 and 9 tonight, and I'll tell you a little bit about that later on. Of course the last hour of Peace Prescription is always turned over to an hour of cool jazz. Now, I always like to start Pete's Prescription with an Aussie track, and this one, it's not an Aussie track, it's a New Zealand guy called Rimdi Paul, and he came out here to Australia in the early part of the 60s with his group the Quintikis. He's out here for a few years, made a few recordings. This was one of them. It's called the Poi Poi Twist.

Yeah, when the twist fad was all ago back in about 1962, that was New Zealand guy Rimdi Paul and the Quintickies, and yeah, they worked the hotel circuit out here for not a number of years, and of course the Royal Easter Show, did a lot of TV work, etc. That was Rimdi Paul. You're listening to Pete's Prescription here on Loving Life 103.1. We do this every Thursday between 7 and 10. Now on today's date, 25th of June, back in 2006, Turkish-American music producer and arranger Arif Mardin died at the age of 74. He was associated with Atlantic Records for over 30 years and then moved on to EMI. But when he was with Atlantic Records, he was involved in records by The Drifters, Aretha Franklin, Bette Midler, Roberta Flack, Wilson Pickett, and many, many more. So let's take in a couple of tracks that was produced by Arif Mardin, beginning with the wonderful Aretha Franklin and Gentle on My Mind.

Don't touch that dial. We've got plenty more fabulous soul music to go on Pete's Prescription. 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

Yeah, we begin there with Aretha Franklin, her version of the Glen Campbell song, Gentle on My Mind. And that last track there came from The Drifters from 1962, When My Little Girl Is Smiling. Now, today's date in 1987, songwriter Bootle O'Brien passed away. He was the husband of Felice. Together, Felice and Bootle O'Brien wrote many, many pop songs, especially in the 60s, for people like the Everly Brothers. Bob Dylan recorded their songs, The Beatles, Simon and Garfunkel, Dolly Parton, Elvis Presley, Beach Boys, Roy Orbison, you name it, they all did a Bootle and O'Brien number. So let's take in a little bracket of Bootle and O'Brien material, beginning with the group that sort of put them on the pop radar, the Everly Brothers, and from 1960 Till I Kissed You, here on Pete's Prescription.

out on performing at ASA Clarence Valley this Wednesday night from 6 at Roach's Family Hotel. If you're a singer, songwriter or both, then register to play your original music in a friendly atmosphere. Each month, a winner is selected from a regular panel of judges to receive a trophy plus a great prize package at the end of the year. ASA Clarence Valley is proudly sponsored by Buckley's Music Group, Original Sound Lounge, Creative Collections, Melissa Christie Music, 953 Live Sound, Chantel Best Photography, Yoohoo McPhee Print and Design, Roach's Family Hotel, and the Clarence Valley's Loving Life 103.1.

0: Yeah, four tracks there written by Bootle O'Brien and his wife Felice Bryant. And we begin there with the Everly Brothers from 1960, Till I Kissed You. The Browns, sister and brother group, threesome. They did Everly Brothers' number Bye Bye Love. Good version of that too. Conway Twitty was in there from 1967. And Rocky Top, a lot of people recorded that. Good version of that from Conway Twitty, that was the one that got all the airplay. And in there we also had from 1960, two Aussie guys made it big over in the US, the Guard Twins and Where Can the Love Light Be. Yes, those two tracks were written by Bootle O'Brien, who passed away on today's date in 1987.
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4: Girls, girls, girls, girls, girls, girls.

Yes, that time of the week where we have a look at a record made by a girl group predominantly from the early part of the 60s, like tonight's entry is. It comes from 1963, group I played in a couple of weeks ago, one of their tracks, one of the more familiar tracks. I'm talking about the Shangri-Las. They come from New York, actually the Bronx in New York. They were formed in a three-piece coloured group. And they had quite a bit of success, a couple of top 10 entries. And tonight's is a flip side of one of their big hits, He's So Fine. It comes from the Shangri-Las. It's called The Train from Kansas City.

It was our girl group track for tonight from the Shangri-Las, the Train from Kansas City. Now, a feature hour which comes up between 8 and 9 tonight is female blues. Yeah, we've got some mean women singing the blues. Etta James, people like Lucinda Williams, Sugar Pie DeSanto. She was actually Etta James's cousin, Sugar Pie DeSanto. Peaches Staten, Ruth Brown, Big Time Sarah, and many, many more. Oh, Millie Jackson's in there too, yes. And a whole host of great female performers from basically the 70s would be the era. We'll be concentrating there on blues women tonight, so stick around for that. I'm pretty sure you won't be disappointed, the feature hour. Now, I've got a track here for Heather, and it's not a gospel track for you tonight, Heather, because today is World Beatles Day, Global Beatles Day, I think they actually call it. So I've brought in a Beatles track for you tonight, and not one of their best-known songs, but a good one just the same. It got a fair bit of airplay back in the late part of the 60s. So this is the Beatles, and I'm pretty sure that it's featuring George on lead vocals, and it's called I Don't Want to Spoil a Party.

Yeah, the Beatles, I Don't Want to Spoil a Party. Now, this one is for Pete up there at Noosa. This is Billy Crash Craddock for you, Pete, and good time, Billy.

Yeah, Billy Crash Craddock there for you, Pete, and good time, Billy. Now I've got a track here for Pat. This is a New Zealand lady. When she was only a teenager, I think she was about 19 when she recorded their first album called Pure, produced by George Martin of Beatles fame. And this is a traditional song. It's called Heine Hein.

Yeah, quite a voice, wasn't it? That was ex-New Zealander Hayley Westenra and Heine Hine. Now I've got a track here for my studio assistant, Earth Angel, does such a wonderful job every week. And this is Dale and Grace, and we belong together.

0: Has faith or religion shaped your life in some way? Maybe it's your beliefs today, or the values you were raised with, or the community you've stayed connected to. When the census asks what religion you identify with, it's worth thinking beyond just a label. It can also reflect the people, experiences, and communities that have shaped your life. So, this August, take a moment. If Christianity is part of your story, record it.
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2: Now I've got a track here for Pam. This is a Patti Page, and she's doing a Marty Robbins song. He had a big hit with it in 1961, but this is Patti and Don't Worry.

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3: Now I've got a track here for Kay. This was only a short track. It goes for a minute 50 seconds. Was originally recorded in 1955, but the version I'm playing is a rocked-up version from 1960. It comes from a lady by the name of Mindy Carson, who in 1955 had a number one hit with Wake the Town and Tell the People. She was born in the Bronx in 1927. She only passed away last year. She was 98, had a pretty stellar career as a big band vocalist with Paul Whiteman's orchestra, and then she went on to become a vocalist with Guy Lombardo's orchestra, and then she went out on her own and did Wake the Town and Tell the People, which was a number one hit. Not late part of the 50s, she left the record company which she was with, Columbia, didn't renew her contracts. Consequently, she put out this little track on an independent label, and used to get a lot of requests for this in Sydney. It's Mindy Carson, Awake the Town and Tell the People.

Yeah, from 1960, that was Mindy Carson, Wake the Town, and Tell the People. Yeah, good track, haven't heard that one for a long, long time. Now I've got a track here for Cheryl, a ukulele track. Not by the artist that made the song famous, but I think you'll enjoy this one just the same. It was originally recorded by B.J. Thomas and featured in the movie Butch Cassidy and the Sundance Kid by B.J. Thomas, and big sales out here in Australia was by Johnny Farnham. But this is Engelbert Humperdinck's version of Raindrops Keep Falling on My Head.

Yeah, nice to hear something rather than the version that we hear all the time from BJ Thomas or from John Farnham. Now I've got a track here for Tina and Ken. This comes from a guy who was born Alwin Lopez Jarrow in Wisconsin back in Milwaukee, Wisconsin. Yeah, it was the big beer town. It's neighbouring, Wisconsin's a neighbouring state to Illinois, where Chicago is about three hours by road to Milwaukee from Chicago. Comes from Al Jarrow, and he was born in 1940, and he passed away in 2017 at aged 76. A great voice, so I know you'll enjoy this. It's called Trouble in Paradise.

0: Sam. What's up?
1: You know that guitar that I bought online? It's faulty, and now I have to get it fixed.
0: No way.
1: Yeah, now I have to pay to get it back to the shop.
0: Why?
1: The warranty says return to the point of sale for claims, and I can't talk to anyone. It's all by email and online chat. Then I'll probably have to pay to get it shipped back to me. So it could go from bad to worse.
0: How long is that going to take?
1: I don't know. It's just a hassle. I should have bought locally. I could have walked in, talked to the owner, and had it sorted easily and without costing me more money. What was I thinking?
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1: Got any fried chicken?
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2: You want chicken wings or chicken legs?
1: 4 fried chickens and a Coke.

Yeah, welcome back to Pete's Prescription, the feature hour. We do a feature hour every Thursday between 8 and 9. And tonight we've got the spotlight shine on female blues singers. Some great big voices between now and 9 o'clock, like we just experienced in that first bracket there. We've got more of the same thing to come, and yeah, can't get enough of it. We begin there with Etta James, the legendary performer, who passed away 7 or 8 years ago now, I suppose. Etta James, and a complete legend, and inspired a lot of other people to sing in a pretty similar vein. Yes, we haven't got any Katy Perry or Tay Tay or anyone like that, Kylie Minogue. We've got some nice blues growlers between now and 9 o'clock. Etta James was doing Blues Is My Business. It was followed by Chicago Lady, Big Time Sarah, and the BTS Express, and Ain't No Sunshine. And that last track there was originally recorded by Carl Perkins, and a lady by the name of, another Chicago vocalist by the name of Peaches Staton. She did her version of Honey Don't You Like That, different arrangement to a song that was recorded back in the 1950s. Now, talking of female vocalists, I'm going to play in a track by from a CD that about 10 years ago won the Best Blues CD of the Year. It comes from four ladies called the Blues Broads, and they all had pretty stellar singles careers. They all got together and recorded a CD, and it took off like wildfire. The Blues Broads are Annie Sampson, Angela Estrella, come from Texas, Tracy Nelson, and Dorothy Morrison. They all got together, and this is from a live set they did called the Blues Broads, Living the Blues.

0: Columbus Trailer, and we want to call on Annie Sampson.
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The Grafton Ghosts are back home this Sunday at Frank McGarren Field. The Mighty Blue and White will take on the Sawtelle Panthers. Don't miss all the action of Group 2 Rugby League right here in the Jacaranda City. The Ghosts will be keen to get a win in all grades, but will Panthers roar back down the M1? The Grafton Ghosts, proudly sponsored by the Crown Hotel, BMC Construction, the Grafton Brewery, NJS Concreting, and the Clarence Bellies Loving Life 103.1.

2010. That was followed by Lucinda Williams. She used to come out here regularly when we had Blues Fest going, and a good track there called Big Red Sun Blues. Good dobro playing on that too. That was a sort of acoustic slide guitar. That was followed by New Orleans lady Marva Wright and Wang Dang Doodle, always associated with Coco Taylor, but a bit different arrangement on it there, and quite a nice one. And that last track there come from one of my favourite female singers, Ruth Brown, was around in the late part of the 40s and had a stellar career back when Big Joe Turner was doing Shake, Rattle, Rock and Roll, and she was probably one of the, with Laverne Baker, was one of the premier vocals from that particular era. Ruth Brown, that was a 1980s track from her called Ice Water in Their Veins. Did some bit of gospel music too. That was Ruth Brown. Yes, listen to Peace Prescription here on Loving Life 103.1, the feature hour. Now, just a word about next week's feature hour. And next week we'll do some folk rock. Yeah, what's folk rock? It was around in the mid part of the 60s by people like The Byrds, Buffalo Springfield, Crosby, Stills, Nash, Before Young. I suppose maybe be able to put in a track by them. Johnny Rivers, he was into folk rock. Simon Garfunkel, well, I don't know if they could, I could fit, would fit into the formula. Their sort of stuff's a bit sort of acoustic, but we'll dig out some more folk rock material here next week here on Peace Prescription, the feature hour. That'll be folk rock, so stick around. Hope you're going to have a long full company next week here on Peace Prescription feature hour. Right, we played in a track by Big Sarah and the BT Express. She was fabulous, big time Sarah. She got killed in a car crash quite early on in her career, so consequently she never put out all that many albums, only three. But here she is doing the BB King song, The Thrill Is Gone.

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Yeah, we've been featuring some fabulous female talent, Blues Style, here on the feature hour of Pete's Description this Thursday evening. We began there with Big Time Sarah and the BTS Express, The Thrill Is Gone. Yeah, good version of that, the old BB King trick. That was followed by Beth Hart, a lady who did a lot of recording with Joe Bonamassa, and Let's Get Together. Fiona Boys, that was an Australian lady, probably Australia's best exponent of blues, Fiona Boys. Been around a fair while. She plays a cigar box guitar, which is sort of like a biscuit tin with a guitar arm attached and electrified, amplified, and gets a pretty unique kind of a sound. Fiona Boys, always a headline act at any festival or concert she appears at. Fiona Boys, and that last track there came from Sugar Pie DeSanto and Get Back. She passed away about 2 years ago. Yeah, she was born in New York but was predominantly spent her whole lifetime out in California, and was a cousin of Etta James. She did a thing called Get Back there. Yeah, all good stuff. Right, let's take us up to the top of the hour with Millie Jackson, great soul blues performer, Millie Jackson, and here she is doing a thing called Checks in the Mail here on Pete's Prescription.

lovers on a cool, cool night. It's the great Errol Garner classic, Misty. And this one is especially for Evelyn.

Yeah, welcome back to Pete's Prescription, an hour of cool jazz, which we do every Thursday between 9 and 10. Now, our theme tonight came from the unmistakable voice of Johnny Mathis, our theme, Misty. Now, what we've got tonight, we've got some Massimo Farah Trio, I Love You. Ray Bryant combo does a thing called Big Susie. It'll be followed by some Nina Simone and Feeling Good. Phil Harper is in there with Quiet Nights of Quiet Stars. A bit of European jazz from a guy called Silvia Donati and Mahana di Carnaval. Smokey Robinson of Motown fame and Fly Me to the Moon. And up towards the end of this hour, we've got some Eric Reid Trio and Your Sentimental. And Charlie Mingus, Dizzy's Mood. And that'll take us to the top of the hour will be Tiny Grimes and Calling the Blues. Yeah, some good stuff there. Now, kicking off this hour of cool jazz for this Thursday evening is Denise King and Don't Explain.

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0: The Grafton Ghosts are back home this Sunday at Frank McGowan Field. The Mighty Blue and White will take on the Sawtelle Panthers. Don't miss all the action of Group 2 Rugby League right here in the Jacaranda City. The Ghosts will be keen to get a win in all grades, but will Panthers roar back down the M1? The Grafton Ghosts, proudly sponsored by the Crown Hotel, BMC Construction, the Grafton Brewery, NJS Concreting, and the Clarence Valley's Loving Life 103.1.
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quiet walks by quiet streams, and the windows looking on the mountains and the sea. How lovely. 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

The census is coming this August, and one of the questions quietly shapes how Australia understands itself. It asks, what is your religion? For some people, that question feels simple, a personal belief, a label. But for others, it reflects something. For some people, that question feels simple, a personal belief, a label. But for others, it reflects something wider.

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0: out on performing at ASA Clarence Valley this Wednesday night from 6 at Roach's Family Hotel. 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

0: The Grafton Ghosts are back home this Sunday at Frank McGowan Field. The mighty blue and white will take on the Sawtelle Panthers. Don't miss all the action of Group 2 Rugby League right here in the Jacaranda City. The Ghosts will be keen to get a win in all grades, but will Panthers roar back down the M1? The Grafton Ghosts, proudly sponsored by the Crown Hotel, BMC Construction, the Grafton Brewery, NJS Concreting, and the Clarence Bellies Loving Life 103.1.
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1: 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And you know what I'm talking about. 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

0: Grafton Ghosts are back home this Sunday at Frank McGowan Field. The Mighty Blue and White will take on the Sawtelle Panthers. Don't miss all the action of Group 2 Rugby League right here in the Jacaranda City. The Ghosts will be keen to get a win in all grades, but will Panthers roar back down the M1? The Grafton Ghosts, proudly sponsored by the Crown Hotel, BMC Construction, the Grafton Brewery, NJS Concreting, and the Clarence Bellies Loving Life 103.1.
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0: Don't miss out on performing at ASA Clarence Valley this Wednesday night from 6 at Roach's Family Hotel. 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
1: The Grafton Ghosts are back home this Sunday at Frank McGowan Field. The Mighty Blue and White will take on the Sawtell Panthers. Don't miss all the action of Group 2 Rugby League right here in the Jacaranda City. The Ghosts will be keen to get a win in all grades, but will Panthers roar back down the M1? The Grafton Ghosts, proudly sponsored by the Crown Hotel, BMC Construction, the Grafton Brewery, NJS Concreting, and the Clarence Bellies Loving Life 103.1.
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0: miss out on performing at ASA Clarence Valley this Wednesday night from 6 at Roach's Family Hotel. 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

0: out on performing at ASA Clarence Valley this Wednesday night from 6 at Roach's Family Hotel. 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
1: A new multi-million dollar medical centre will be officially opened in River Street, McLean tomorrow. McLean Medical has moved from the original location opposite the Civic Centre in River Street into a new purpose-built centre which will house a walk-in clinic with nurse practitioners as well as a GP clinic together with McLean Radiology. Hayley Hodgson and Lindsay McLennan joined a partnership to bring the new medical centre to the Clarence Valley. Hayley says there was a need in the community.
2: Oh, look, there was a spate of GPs in the area that had retired, and prior to me working in the GP clinic, I was a chronic disease nurse coordinator for the area health service as well as working in oncology, and I knew how hard the struggle was for people to see GPs and be able to get into them in a timely fashion. So working in GP land was great, and I was able to actually see sitting in there how bad it actually was firsthand, not through any other reason but too much demand, not enough supply.
1: Hayley and Lindsay and their staff are throwing the doors open tomorrow from 10:30 to the community to look around the new facility and meet the staff. There'll be a free sausage sizzle, and State MP for Clarence Richie Williamson will officially open the centre at midday. Hayley says they'll officially get underway from Monday.
2: 9 a.m. Monday, or probably 8:30 actually, our first patients will be walking through the door. Part of this building is McLean Radiology, which obviously will take patients from wherever they come. We've got a whole busload of soccer players coming from another town next week because of the long waits to get in to have MRI scans, and that's another story. But we've got McLean Medical, which is our existing GP practice, but we've also brought our walk-in clinic, which is now known as Avenue Plus, which we've got in Grafton, yep, as well as here in McLean, and it will be located upstairs here, so we'll see anybody that needs to be seen, we'll see them.
1: The South Grafton Bowling Club will celebrate a huge milestone on Sunday, and the community are welcome to celebrate. The club will turn 90, and acting president Richard Campbell says he hopes to see as many people visit the club from 9 o'clock on Sunday.
3: Basically, we've got an open house, barefoot bowls, a barbecue for anybody, no fee. Just to reminisce with some of the older past bowlers, and there'll be quite a few articles on display just to remind a few people. And looks like we're going to get players from Grafton District Services Club, Red Rock Bowling Club, McLean, possibly Woolleye, probably three or four bowlers from the clubs coming in and just joining and celebrating with us.
1: And he says there are some great memories of the South Grafton Bowling Club in his family too.
3: Oh, look, my father played championship bowls everywhere, and he also played at this bowling club back in 1958 and was successful, and there's quite a few successful bowlers have gone on and played for the state from here. So it just makes a good, I suppose, a good feeling to see a club go so long, and we've got quite a few ladies there now, well into their 80s, have played for quite a long time. We have five life members at the moment, and that in itself is a fair effort.
1: There'll be plenty of colour and fun tomorrow at the Grafton Hockey Centre as they remember one of their own, Holly Butcher, with the annual Do It For Holly Day. Event organiser and good friend Taylor Gorsi says it will be a fun-filled day for the whole family.
4: We are going to be raising some awareness about blood donation on Saturday. We've got a heap planned again, lots of dress-ups and everything, face painting from 9 until 12. We'll have a sausage sizzle running from lunchtime. This year, really happy to announce, thanks to Action Coaches, that we're going to have a little bit of a blood run initiative where Action Coaches have kindly donated a bus that we can use. We're calling it the Hop On, Roll Up and Save Lives Blood Run of 2026.
1: And she says the bus and driver have been booked thanks to Action Coaches.
4: What we've done is we've locked in a date of September 26th, so it's just after hockey season where it warms up a little bit. We'll be able to hop on the bus. They've kindly donated a driver as well, so big thanks to Deborah. And yeah, we'll go down. We have the potential to have over 30 people on the bus, and if we can fill those 30 appointments, we'll save 100 lives just in the morning.
0: Loving Life, local sport.
1: The South Grafton Rebels will be on the road this weekend for the next round of Group 2 Rugby League, travelling to Nambucca to play the Roosters. Coming away with a loss in all grades last week against the Ghosts, they'll be hoping for some better results. Well, the Grafton Ghosts will host the Saltell Panthers at home on Sunday, kicking off with the under-18s. The ladies are on a winning streak at the moment, and the club will be hoping for the good vibes to rub off on the other grades for the Grafton Ghosts. You can watch the games online through clarencedaily.com.au at the end of each grade. And that's what's making news today. All the weather details are next.
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1: High chance of showers for your Friday. A partly cloudy day. Light winds becoming south-southeasterly at 15 to 20 kilometres per hour. Looking ahead for the remainder of the weekend, expecting showers tomorrow and Sunday, tops of 20 degrees. Possible showers on Monday, 20. Late showers on Tuesday, 22. Then by Wednesday, we'll have a sunshine on the cards with 24 degrees for the start of July. But then back to late showers on Thursday and 25. Today, heading for a top of 20. The UVI moderate right now sitting on 11 degrees. At 5:08, that is the very latest in Loving Life, local news, sport and weather. And now you're up to date right across the Clarence Valley.

hello. How you doing this morning? You well? 26th day of June at 12 past 5. Let's live a bit dangerously this morning, shall we? This is Roxanne as you kickstart your brand new day.

0: We are live, local, and loving it right across the Clarence Valley. You're kickstarting your Friday morning with Damo at 16 past 5, courtesy of our station sponsors, Harvey Norman's half-yearly clearance in the final days, and South Grafton Community Aged Care. Yeah, Roxette, hey, and Dangerous. And Jessie's girl from Rick Springfield, I hope you're well this morning. Still a little bit chilly, wasn't it? Didn't want to get out of bed this morning. So if you're sort of tossing and turning at the moment, I know how you feel. And I sort of gave myself an extra half an hour in bed, and now I'm regretting doing exactly that because I'm running behind time. But anyway, the show must go on, as they say. What do you think about bats? If you're a true local to the Clarence Valley, you'll know that the bats have been, well, I guess you could say, not our friendliest friend when it comes to animals. If you ask anyone who went to McLean High School over the years, they'll tell you about the stink, the smell, and also the dramas surrounding the bats. However, last week at council's monthly council meeting, a bat strategy was put out on public exhibition. A man who knows all too well about bats and how they behave. No, not Councillor Greg Clancy, but Rhys Luxon. He'll join us on the program after 8:30 this morning. And it's an opportunity for the community to have their say about the flying foxes. Bats, flying foxes, you know what I'm talking about, don't you? Also this morning, we'll be catching up with Lee from Hawthorne Park Equestrian Centre, and of course Lee's Country Wear and Rock Repairs, our station sponsor. See what's coming up this weekend. And there's been lots happening at Macaulay Catholic College. We'll catch up with some of the students about sport and what they've been up to in our school chatter. Later on this morning from 10 o'clock, we're live on location from South Grafton High School. It's their big Indigenous Careers Expo. We'll be talking to some of the kids, also some of the employers around town on what they can offer our students. And Leanne will join us as well between 10 and 1 this afternoon. It's all coming up on your community radio station for the Clarence Valley. 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
0: Well, as you heard in our local news, coming up on Sunday, it's the 90th anniversary of the South Grafton Bowling Club, and you are welcome to attend. Now, you may have family that have played bowls at the South Grafton Bowling Club, or you yourself may have played, or you know someone who has. Why don't you head down there and help celebrate 90 years of a local club supporting the local community. What a milestone for a bowling club. Right there on the banks of the mighty Clarence River. The day gets underway from 9 o'clock with a free sausage sizzle. There'll be barefoot bowls, a cutting of a cake at midday, lots of memorabilia on display, and just a good way to support this local club. We'll be there broadcasting live from 8 a.m. So come down, say g'day, meet the board, and see where you can hold your next function if you're looking for somewhere to have a meeting or maybe a get-together with family and friends. 90 years celebrating this coming Sunday, the South Grafton Bowling Club. And like I said, we'll be there celebrating as well because there's free food. But not only because of that, because we love supporting the local community. If you belong to a not-for-profit organisation and you have an event coming up like the South Grafton Bowling Club, make sure you let us know. Send us an email, communitycalendar@lovinglife.fm, or drop your flyer into us at 91 Fitzroy Street. 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
0: 29 past 5, partly cloudy today. High chance of showers, likely late this morning. Light winds becoming south-southeast. 29 past 5, partly cloudy today. High chance of showers, likely late this morning. Light winds becoming south-southeasterly at 15 to 20 kilometres per hour. And more rain across the weekend. 20 degrees and rain for Saturday and Sunday. Monday showers and 20 and 22 in showers on Tuesday. Right now sitting on 11 degrees across the Clarence Valley with James Rain. And Motors Too Fast on Loving Life 103.1.

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1: Tony Orlando and Dawn and Knock Three Times. 24 to 6 with Damo this morning. I hope you're well. Now, as you know, we have got a great bunch of school students that present their very own after-school show every weekday between 4 and 6. We've got the primary school students between 4 and 5 and our high school students between 5 and 6. Now, next week will be their last week for a couple of weeks as they go on school holidays. But we have a couple of vacancies. We're looking for some high school students to present their very own radio program between 5 and 6 on a Monday or a Thursday. How does it work? Well, pretty easy, actually. We've got some other great volunteers, like the lovely Leanne and also Xavier, who will guide the students through their very own program. They get to select the music. Obviously, it has to suit our demographic, but also make sure that it's family-friendly music. But at the end of the day, they're in control. They get to press the buttons on the desk. They get to move the songs around on the computer and get to speak about what matters to them. It's their voice. It's their show. If you know a student in high school who you think may excel at talking on the radio or would enjoy presenting their very own program, maybe as a duo, maybe they've got a group of friends that would like to do their own program. We're open to ideas. All you have to do is give me a call to discuss it further. All the details are on our social media page, lovinglife.fm, or call the office on 6642 5097. Like I said, we've got a couple of days that have vacancies between 5 and 6 in the afternoon on a Monday or a Thursday. We'd love to welcome some new students from any of our high schools around the Clarence Valley to our airwaves in Term 3. Looking forward to it. And I know if you happen to listen to our students of an afternoon, they've been at it for quite some time. If you listen to Liam, for example, between 4 and 5 on a Tuesday, or maybe Nate in the afternoon between 5 and 6, you've also got Jazz, who came to us as a shy young lady, and now she's excelling at presenting her very own program, which is absolutely amazing. It gives them the confidence

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Good times and great music. 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You're kickstarting your Friday morning with Damo for our station sponsors. Harvey Norman and Grafton and McLean, the half yearly clearance in its final days, and South Grafton Community Aged Care. What's making news on this Friday morning? Well, I can tell you that a new major medical centre officially opens its doors tomorrow by Richie Williamson at midday. It's, of course, McLean Medical and also McLean Radiology and the walk-in clinic known as Avenue Plus with nurse practitioners. You're welcome to the open day tomorrow from 10:30 before they officially take patients on Monday. South Grafton Bowling Club celebrates 90 years on Sunday with a free sausage sizzle. We'll be there broadcasting live from 8 o'clock. And tomorrow we're at the Grafton Hockey Centre as they host the annual Do It For Holly Day. In local sport, the South Grafton Rebels travel to Nambucca this weekend to play the Roosters. And the Grafton Ghosts are back home at Frank McGarren Field on Sunday against the Sawtelle Panthers. That's some of what's making local news today. Full details at 6 as we get back into the best songs of all time here on Loving Life 103.1.

0: Those sweet dreams. Were you having those last night?
1: Yeah.
0: I don't know if mine was a dream or a nightmare, but I had to get up. But it's okay, I'm here now, 13 minutes away from 6, latest in Loving Life local news at 6 o'clock. A little bit later on this morning, Reece Luxton is going to join us. He's from Clarence Valley Council, and he's put together the draft strategy for flying foxes in the Clarence Valley. It's the new Flying Fox Camp Management Plan for 2026 has been adopted by Clarence Valley Council to go out on public exhibition. So we'll talk to Reece about that after 8:30 this morning, plus loads of great music and lots of things happening across the weekend, which we'll tell you about.
2: The Grafton Ghosts are back home tomorrow at Frank McGowan Field. The Mighty Blue and White will take on the Sawtelle Panthers. Don't miss all the action of Group 2 Rugby League right here in the Jacaranda City. The Ghosts will be keen to get a win in all grades, but will Panthers roar back down the M1? 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

New music from Josie and Road Signs here at Loving Life 103.1. 3 minutes away from our local news at 6 o'clock. Martika was in there to the old Carole King classic, and I feel the earth move. Jonas Blue coming up in the next hour. Also the new one from Melanie Dyer. And we'll play the Rembrandts for you. Plus a national sports update at 6:30. And of course, coming up at 10 to 7 this morning, we'll catch up with some of the students from Macaulay Catholic College for our school chatter this morning. A little birdie tells me they've been pretty busy on the athletics field. As we head towards 6 o'clock, latest in Loving Life, local news and sport, plus your weekend weather forecast coming up. In the meantime, bit of Chris Isaak, Somebody's Crying. The Clarence Valley's Loving Life, 103.1. Good morning.

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1: A new multi-million dollar medical centre will be officially opened in River Street, McLean tomorrow. McLean Medical has moved from the original location opposite the Civic Centre in River Street into a new purpose-built centre which will house a walk-in clinic with nurse practitioners as well as a GP clinic together with McLean Radiology. Hayley Hodgson and Lindsay McLennan joined a partnership to bring the new medical centre to the Clarence Valley. Hayley says there was a need in the community.
2: Oh, look, there was a spate of GPs in the area that had retired, and prior to me working in the GP clinic, I was a chronic disease nurse coordinator for the area health service as well as working in oncology, and I knew how hard the struggle was for people to see GPs and be able to get into them in a timely fashion. So working in GP land was great, and I was able to actually see sitting in there how bad it actually was firsthand, not through any other reason but too much demand, not enough supply.
1: Hayley and Lindsay and their staff are throwing the doors open tomorrow from 10:30 to the community to look around the new facility and meet the staff. There'll be a free sausage sizzle, and State MP for Clarence Richie Williamson will officially open the centre at midday. Hayley says they'll officially get underway from Monday.
2: 9 a.m. Monday, or probably 8:30 actually, our first patients will be walking through the door. Part of this building is McLean Radiology, which obviously will take patients from wherever they come. We've got a whole busload of soccer players coming from another town next week because of the long waits to get in to have MRI scans. That's another story. But we've got McLean Medical, which is our existing GP practice, but we've also brought our walk-in clinic, which is now known as Avenue Plus, which we've got in Grafton, yep, as well as here in McLean. And it will be located upstairs here. So we'll see anybody. Anybody that needs to be seen, we'll see them.
1: The South Grafton Bowling Club will celebrate a huge milestone on Sunday, and the community are welcome to celebrate. The club will turn 90, and Acting President Richard Campbell says he hopes to see as many people visit the club from 9 o'clock on Sunday.
3: Basically, we've got an open house, barefoot bowls, a barbecue for anybody, no fee. Just to reminisce with some of the older past bowlers, and there'll be quite a few articles on display just to remind a few people. And looks like we're going to get players from Grafton District Services Club, Red Rock Bowling Club, McLean, possibly Woolloy, probably three or four bowlers from the clubs coming in and just joining and celebrating with us.
1: And he says there are some great memories of the South Grafton Bowling Club in his family too.
3: Oh, look, my father played championship bowls everywhere, and he also played at this bowling club back in 1958 and was successful, and there's quite a few successful bowlers have gone on and played for the state from here. So it just makes a good, I suppose, a good feeling to see a club go so long, and we've got quite a few ladies there now, well into their 80s, have played for quite a long time. We have five life members at the moment, and that in itself is a fair effort.
1: There'll be plenty of colour and fun tomorrow at the Grafton Hockey Centre as they remember one of their own, Holly Butcher, with the annual Do It for Holly Day. Event organiser and good friend Taylor Gorsi says it will be a fun-filled day for the whole family.
4: We are going to be raising some awareness about blood donation on Saturday. We've got a heap planned again, lots of dress-ups and everything, face painting from 9 until 12. We'll have a sausage sizzle running from lunchtime. This year, really happy to announce, thanks to Action Coaches, that we're going to have a little bit of a blood run initiative where Action Coaches have kindly donated a bus that we can use. We're calling it the Hop On Roll Up and Save Lives Blood Run of 2026.
1: And she says the bus and driver have been booked thanks to Action Coaches.
4: What we've done is we've locked in a date of September 26th, so it's just after hockey season where it warms up a little bit. We'll be able to hop on the bus. They've kindly donated a driver as well, so big thanks to Deborah. And yeah, we'll go down. We have the potential to have over 30 people on the bus, and if we can fill those 30 appointments, we'll save 100 lives just in the morning.
0: Loving Life, local sport.
1: The South Grafton Rebels will be on the road this weekend for the next round of Group 2 Rugby League, travelling to Nambucca to play the Roosters. Coming away with a loss in all grades last week against the Ghosts, they'll be hoping for some better results. Well, the Grafton Ghosts will host the Saltell Panthers at home on Sunday, kicking off with the under-18s. The ladies are on a winning streak at the moment, and the club will be hoping for the good vibes to rub off on the other grades for the Grafton Ghosts. You can watch the games online through clarencedaily.com.au at the end of each grade. And that's what's making news today. All the weather details are next.
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1: The Bureau says partly cloudy, high chance of showers likely late this morning and some light winds about becoming south-southeasterly at 15 to 20 kilometres per hour as we head for a top of 20 degrees. Possible showers tomorrow, 20. And more showers on Sunday, 21. Possible showers on Monday and Tuesday, tops of 20 and 22 degrees, but a sunny day by our wacky Wednesday, the first day of July, and 24 with late showers on Thursday, 25. Right now, sitting on 11 degrees at 6:07. That is the latest in Loving Life, local news, sport, and weather. And now you're up to date.

6, playing the best songs of all time. It's a Loving Life, 103.1. Friday morning across the Clarence Valley. Big weekend, lots of different events happening. We're going to be pretty busy this weekend and into next week for the end of financial year. Right now, Jonas Blue. This is Fast Car on the Clarence Valley's Loving Life, 103.1.

0: 14 past 6, Jonas Blue and Fast Car. And the Red Brand song will be there for you as you kickstart your Friday morning with Damo. Now, tomorrow, we're broadcasting live, Leanne and I, from the Grasshopper at the Grafton Hockey Field. So, of course, it is Do It For Holly Day. Then on Sunday, we're live on location at the South Grafton Bowling Club to celebrate 90 years of them being part of our local community. Cannot wait for that one from 8 o'clock. On Monday, we're broadcasting from our station sponsor, Harvey Norman, for the end of financial year deals. We'll do that from 10 o'clock on Monday. And Tuesday, it's the block sale. Shop around the block in South Grafton. Lee from Lee's Country Wear has been working extremely hard, walking the streets, getting local businesses on board. And we'll be down there from around about 10 o'clock till 4 on Tuesday, letting you know about some of the wonderful local businesses in Skinner Street, Through Street and Spring Street that have jumped on board to be part of this end of financial year shop local promotion. So it's a busy couple of days coming up. Hopefully you can be part of it. If you see us out and about, come up and say g'day.
1: The Grafton Ghosts are back home this Sunday at Frank McGowan Field. The mighty blue and white will take on the Sawtelle Panthers. Don't miss all the action of Group 2 Rugby League right here in the Jacaranda City. The Ghosts will be keen to get a win in all grades, but will Panthers roar back down the M1? The Grafton Ghosts, proudly sponsored by the Crown Hotel, BMC Construction, the Grafton Brewery, NJS Concreting, and the Clarence Bellies Loving Life 103.1.
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0: new music from Melanie Dyer, and She Only Knew, now basing herself, of course, in Nashville. We caught up with her on Monday night during Total Country, and what a magnificent artist she is too, hey? Yeah. Latest in Loving Life and national sports news coming up at 6:30.
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0: Don't forget, tomorrow is Do It for Holly Day. It's going to be a big day at the Grafton Farm Hockey Fields. We're going to be there broadcasting live from about 11 o'clock in the Grasshopper. Loads and loads of things happening at the hockey fields tomorrow for a whole family. Getting underway from 9 o'clock with free face painting. There'll be, of course, the sausages all happening. And on the field, yep, there will be hockey as well. Now, it's all raising money to raise awareness also for blood donation. 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But it's also an opportunity to come together as a community and remember the wonderful Holly Butcher, who, of course, was taken way too soon. We'll do it tomorrow morning, live on location at the Grafton Hockey Fields. 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

0: From the bush to the sea and all the little towns in between, we're at Clarence Valley Proud here at Loving Life 103.1. We have got the very latest in Loving Life national sports news coming up. But making local news this morning, it's going to be a busy weekend. Tomorrow sees the annual Do It for Holiday at the Grafton Hockey Centre. Also tomorrow, McLean's new multi-million dollar medical centre officially opens from midday. You're welcome to take a trip through from 10:30 with the open day and a free sausage sizzle. Speaking of free sausage sizzles, the South Grafton Bowling Club is also reaching a big milestone on Sunday, celebrating 90 years of being open, with an open invitation to the community to join them from 9 o'clock. We'll be broadcasting live from 8. And the Rebels head to Nambucca looking to bounce back after last week's losses, while the Grafton Ghosts host the Sawtell Panthers on Sunday. That's what's making local news today. Full details at 7. Right now, let's head to the AIR newsroom with a national sports update.
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2: This is AIR Sport Australia First Edition. Good morning, I'm Lee Harrison. The Brisbane Lions faced a tough task at home to come up with a big win over the Sydney Swans in last night's AFL. Terry Daniel reports.
3: The Brisbane Lions have reintroduced themselves as a premiership threat, running over the Sydney Swans at the Gabba to win by 43 points. The Lions claimed their ninth win to move into sixth spot on the ladder, and their captain Harris Andrews told Fox Footy he was super proud of his team win.
4: Really proud of the boys. Like, we sort of hit a bit of a patch a couple of weeks ago, and last 2 weeks before the bye, we were able to sort of resurrect a bit. And a good time, I think, for the bye to come and get a little bit fresher and a few bodies back. So, yeah, good to build from that.
3: Full time, Brisbane 19-12-126, beating Sydney 12-11-83. Next up, the Hawks will face the GWS Giants at the MCG. There's been another setback for Giants star Jesse Hogan. He's been ruled out of the game with Hawthorn. Terry Daniel, AIR Sport.
2: Dean Solomon insists he still hasn't thought about the full-time coaching role at Essendon. The interim coach, along with former coach James Hurd, are the leading candidates to replace Brad Scott. Solomon says he's worried about the task at hand as the Bombers prepare for North Melbourne on Sunday.
5: Yeah, I still haven't thought about it. My position hasn't sort of changed in that space. Got a big game on Sunday, and if I get distracted too much away from that, you know, the game punches you in the face pretty quickly.
2: South Sydney has moved to fourth on the NRL ladder after last night's win over Parramatta. Terry Daniel reports.
3: It was the South Sydney Rabbitohs Cody Walker masterclass that ruined another Mitchell Moses Parramatta milestone, his 250th NRL game, as Parramatta went down to South 32 points to 12. Walker tormented the Eels with a try in each half as South knocked off a disappointed Parramatta side at Parramatta Stadium. Walker telling Nine it was all about strong defence for his team.
6: You know, we defended really well. I thought got out to a pretty fast start at the start of the game, but we let ourselves down with, you know, errors. We just can't give the opposition that much, you know, field position, and they showed in that first half they came back. For us, it was just about, you know, trying to play it down there, get enough opportunity in their half, and we've got so much quality across our park, we've just got to give ourselves enough a chance down in there. And
3: Terry Daniel, AIR Sport.
2: Broncos coach Michael Maguire has defended his call to appoint Payne Haas as stand-in captain. Brisbane's star prop takes the role in place of Adam Reynolds, despite him departing to Souths at season's end. Maguire says Haas is a natural leader for tonight's clash.
7: He loves the club, you know, and we know that he's going to leave at the end, but he also has a massive passion for what the club's done for him. Yeah, I'm sure he'll go out and just do his role, and everyone else will get behind him.
2: All eyes will be on the Socceroos for today's final World Cup group stage clash with Paraguay, getting underway at midday, Australian Eastern Standard Time. Tennis, and only one Australian has survived through to the qualifying rounds at Wimbledon. AIR Sport's Paul Walsh has the details.
8: Dean Sweeney is the only Australian to make it through the qualifying rounds and secure a place in the main draw at Wimbledon. The 26-year-old earned the right after surviving a 5-set, 4-hour marathon against Tomas Barrios Vera from Chile, and now joins 12 other Aussies who feature in round one action when Wimbledon 2026 commences on Monday. The official singles draw will be released later today, Australian time. Paul Walsh for AIR Sport.
2: And after day one of the test between England and New Zealand, the Kiwis 4 for 361. This is AIR Sport Australia.
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0: A partly cloudy Friday, high chance of showers likely this morning. The UVI today will be moderate. More showers on the way tomorrow with a top of 20, 21 degrees and possible showers on Sunday. 20 and showers on Monday, 22 and late showers Tuesday, but a fine and sunny day by Wednesday as we start a brand new month, and 24, 25 and late showers Thursday. Expecting 20 degrees today, right now sitting on 10.6 at 23 to 7. That is the latest in national sports news and weather. You're now up to date. Today's

Brian Ferry and Roxy Music at 19 to 7. It's a Loving Life 103.1. And this is Tomorrow. Casey Chambers is going to team up with her ex-husband, Shane Nicholson, and sing us a song about divorce that won them multiple golden guitars this year. We'll play that for you shortly. First, though, Taylor Swift at Loving Life, The Story of Us.

0: Taylor Swift and the story of us here at Loving Life 103.1, 6:45 across the Clarence Valley. As we play the best songs of all time, thanks to our station sponsor, Harvey Norman. They're half yearly clearance on right now in its final days. And of course, South Grafton Community Aged Care in Bed Street.
1: The end.
0: Well, it is the end for Karl Stefanovic. There has been rumours flying around over the last couple of days that Stefanovic would be fired by Channel 9. Well, it seems that the statement has come out by Channel 9 this morning saying that its Today Show co-host has parted ways with the company. Quite sad, isn't it? When you think about Karl Stefanovic, he's been in the media for over 20 years at the helm of hosting the Today Show. Of course, he got himself into a bit of trouble with his brother in the back of an Uber. And, well, they certainly said a few things that maybe shouldn't have been said in public. Because as you can imagine, if you're in an Uber, it's not really private, is it? So he sort of was given a bit of a talking to. He disappeared from our TV screens of a morning and then came back with Ali Langdon, who, of course, then went on to start hosting A Current Affair. And now the lovely Sarah is about to go on maternity leave. I don't know if you've come across Karl Stefanovic's podcast called The Karl Stefanovic Show. It's gaining momentum. And I've got to say, some of the people that he's interviewing are quite remarkable in their own right. Now, you are either going to agree or disagree, but at the end of the day, where's our free speech? Why can't people who enjoy talking, like Karl Stefanovic, interview who they want to interview? Were the rules saying that you can't interview these people? There are no rules saying that. It's the do-gooders and those groups that want to jump up and down that are making it hard for journalists, TV hosts, radio hosts, from actually interviewing them. I remember when I interviewed Pauline Hanson on this program a couple of months ago. The backlash that I got from people on social media was amazing. Not in a good way, but each to their own. Can't people have an opinion in this country? Surely we can actually say what we feel. I can tell you right now, I hold back every morning of what I really think because I'm afraid. I'm afraid that I might get sued. I'm afraid there might be a brick that comes through the actual window because there's no freedom of speech anymore. We've got the do-gooders that are gagging us. All I can say is good on Karl Stefanovic for doing what he's doing and becoming a voice for Australia. It's actually quite interesting to actually listen to what Karl says because his views now, have they always been his views? Or has he been gagged by Channel 9 all this time? I guess you can be the decider of that one. 12 to 7.
2: 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The mighty blue and white will take on the Sawtelle Panthers. Don't miss all the action of Group 2 Rugby League right here in the Jacaranda City. The Ghosts will be keen to get a win in all grades, but will Panthers roar back down the M1? The Grafton Ghosts, proudly sponsored by the Crown Hotel, BMC Construction, the Grafton Brewery, NJS Concreting, and the Clarence Valley's Loving Life 103.1.
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winning multiple Golden Guitars at this year's Golden Guitar Awards. Kacey Chambers and her former husband, Shane Nicholson. They may not be able to live together and love each other anymore, but they certainly can write music and sing together. They did a magnificent job. Of course, the divorce song. And 5 minutes away from our local news at 7 o'clock. In the next hour, we'll talk about some of the things coming up this weekend, but also coming up this afternoon, tonight from 6, it is Sport Talk with Coach G. He'll, of course, speak about the Socceroos playing today from midday. Are you taking a Socceroos sickie day? Well, Coach G's not. He'll be working hard down there at our station sponsor, Grafton Toyota, servicing those motor vehicles, but maybe keeping a close eye on the game as well at the same time. Who knows? But you know your car is in safe hands when you're down there at Grafton Toyota, our station sponsor. But he'll be here tonight from 6 with all the latest in local sports news, national and also international sports news. Between 6 and 8, we'll talk rugby league, we'll talk rugby union, a bit of hockey, and some other great local sport as well. That's coming up tonight from 6, Sport Talk with Coach G, the only sports program on the radio in the Clarence Valley that is local. Because we are Clarence Valley proud here at 103.1, and we are live, local, and loving it. Here's Katy Perry.

0: 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Loving Life Local News.
1: A new multi-million dollar medical centre will be officially opened in River Street, McLean tomorrow. McLean Medical has moved from the original location opposite the Civic Centre in River Street into a new purpose-built centre which will house a walk-in clinic with nurse practitioners as well as a GP clinic together with McLean Radiology. Hayley Hodgson and Lindsay McLennan joined a partnership to bring the new medical centre to the Clarence Valley. Hayley says there was a need in the community.
2: Oh, look, there was a spate of GPs in the area that had retired, and prior to me working in the GP clinic, I was a chronic disease nurse coordinator for the area health service as well as working in oncology, and I knew how hard the struggle was for people to see GPs and be able to get into them in a timely fashion. So working in GP land was great, and I was able to actually see sitting in there how bad it actually was firsthand, not through any other reason but too much demand, not enough supply.
1: Hayley and Lindsay and their staff are throwing the doors open tomorrow from 10:30 to the community to look around the new facility and meet the staff. There'll be a free sausage sizzle, and State MP for Clarence Richie Williamson will officially open the centre at midday. Hayley says they'll officially get underway from Monday.
2: 9 a.m. Monday, or probably 8:30 actually, our first patients will be walking through the door. Part of this building is McLean Radiology, which obviously will take patients from wherever they come. We've got a whole busload of soccer players coming from another town next week because of the long waits to get in to have MRI scans. That's another story. But we've got McLean Medical, which is our existing GP practice, but we've also brought our walk-in clinic, which is now known as Avenue Plus, which we've got in Grafton as well as here in McLean. And it will be located upstairs here. So we'll see anybody. Anybody that needs to be seen, we'll see them.
1: The South Grafton Bowling Club will celebrate a huge milestone on Sunday, and the community are welcome to celebrate. The club will turn 90, and acting president Richard Campbell says he hopes to see as many people visit the club from 9 o'clock on Sunday.
3: Basically, we've got an open house, barefoot bowls, a barbecue for anybody, no fee. Just to reminisce with some of the older past bowlers, and there'll be quite a few articles on display just to remind a few people. And looks like we're going to get players from Grafton District Services Club, Red Rock Bowling Club, McLean, possibly Woolloy, probably three or four bowlers from the clubs coming in and just joining in and celebrating with us.
1: And he says there are some great memories of the South Grafton Bowling Club in his family too.
3: Oh, look, my father played championship bowls everywhere, and he also played at this bowling club back in 1958 and was successful, and there's quite a few successful bowlers have gone on and played for the state from here. So it just makes a good, I suppose, a good feeling to see a club go so long, and we've got quite a few ladies there now, well into their 80s, have played for quite a long time. We have five life members at the moment, and that in itself is a fair effort.
1: There'll be plenty of colour and fun tomorrow at the Grafton Hockey Centre as they remember one of their own, Holly Butcher, with the annual Do It for Holly Day. Event organiser and good friend Taylor Gorsey says it will be a fun-filled day for the whole family.
4: We are going to be raising some awareness about blood donation on Saturday. We've got a heap planned again, lots of dress-ups and everything, face painting from 9 until 12. We'll have a sausage sizzle running from lunchtime. This year, really happy to announce, thanks to Action Coaches, that we're going to have a little bit of a blood run initiative where Action Coaches have kindly donated a bus that we can use. They're calling it the Hop On, Roll Up and Save Lives Blood Run of 2026.
1: And she says the bus and driver have been booked thanks to Action Coaches.
4: What we've done is we've locked in a date of September 26th, so it's just after hockey season where it warms up a little bit. We'll be able to hop on the bus. They've kindly donated a driver as well, so big thanks to Deborah. And, yeah, we'll go down. We have the potential to have over 30 people on the bus, and if we can fill those 30 appointments, we'll save 100 lives just in a morning.
0: Loving Life, local sport.
1: The South Grafton Rebels will be on the road this weekend for the next round of Group 2 Rugby League, travelling to Nambucca to play the Roosters. Coming away with a loss in all grades last week against the Ghosts, they'll be hoping for some better results. Well, the Grafton Ghosts will host the Saltire Panthers at home on Sunday, kicking off with the under-18s. The ladies are on a winning streak at the moment, and the club will be hoping for the good vibes to rub off on the other grades for the Grafton Ghosts. You can watch the games online through clarencedaily.com.au at the end of each grade. And that's what's making news today. All the weather details are next.
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1: And a very good Friday morning to you. The Bureau says a few showers on the cards for today and right across the weekend for that matter. Heading for a top of 20 tomorrow with possible showers. The same for Sunday. Monday, possible showers and 20 and 22 with late showers on Tuesday. Wednesday, though, the first day of the new month, fine and sunny and 24 and late showers on Thursday with 25. Heading for 20 today and the UVI moderate right now sitting on 10.7 degrees at 7 past 7. That is the latest in Loving Life, local news, sport and weather. 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

11 past 7, Kylie Minogue, and I Should Be You So Lucky, as we play the best songs of all time to kickstart your brand new day, to end off a working week for our station sponsor, Harvey Norman. The half-yearly clearance on right now in the final days in South Grafton Community Aged Care. Here's Zac Brown Band, Toes at 103.1. I got my

0: Ban and Toes at 7:15 here at Loving Life 103.1. Now, this morning from 10, Leanne and I will be down there at the South Grafton High School Auditorium, broadcasting live from the Aboriginal Culture and Careers Day. Looking forward to catching up with Auntie Jo and a whole range of special guests from our high schools around the Clarence Valley and also some local employees as well. Looking forward to catching up with them between 10 and 1 today here on 103.1.
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0: 21 past 7. She's a lady. That is Tom Jones here at Loving Life 103.1. As you kickstart your day with Damo, good morning to you. Thank you for turning on the radio, or maybe you're listening through us online through lovinglife.fm or the Community Radio Plus app. Great to have you company for a brand new day.
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0: Well, there's lots of things happening during the school holidays in the Clarence Valley, and one of those, of course, is a basketball clinic at the PCYC. It's being hosted by our good friends at North Coast Basketball. Now, this is an opportunity for the kids to go along on Friday the 17th of July between 9 and 3. It's for ages 6 to 12 years for $80 per person. And there's also the opportunity to drop off early and pick up a little bit later on as well. If you'd like to get more details, all you have to do is get in contact with northcoastbasketball.com.au or check out their socials. Whether you're new to basketball or already love the game, the camp's perfect opportunity to improve your skills, make new friends and have a blast on the court as well. Shooting, dribbling, passing, fun games, competitions and prizes, but spots unlimited, so don't miss out. 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If you belong to a not-for-profit organisation and you have an event coming up, we'd love to know about it. 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The Loving Life Community Calendar made possible by our station sponsor, the Bendigo Bank, the Better Big Bank, in Skinner Street, South Grafton.
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Steve in love. And of course, Darren is heading to Coots Crossing on the 16th of August. Unfortunately, I won't be here to see him. But I also hear that Amber Lawrence is heading to the GDSC, our station sponsor, on the 15th of August. Details about that one coming up soon at 27 past 7.

0: Good times and great music, loving life. 103.1 as you kickstart your day with Damo. 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And in the final days of the half-yearly clearance at our station sponsors, Harvey Norman in Grafton and McLean. The very latest in national news coming up. And of course, at 8 o'clock, the latest in Loving Life local news. And making news today, South Grafton Bowling Club celebrates 90th anniversary on Sunday. Everyone is welcome from 9 o'clock. McLean Medical officially opens its brand new River Street facility tomorrow with an open day from 10:30. And Richie Williamson opening it officially from midday. And Grafton Hockey Centre, rather, will be buzzing tomorrow for the annual Do It For Holiday. We'll be there broadcasting live with activities for the whole family. And in local sport, the Rebels are away to Nambucca this weekend, while the Ghosts take on Saltell at home on Sunday. Full details in the local news at 8, but right now, let's head to the Air Newsroom with a national news update.
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2: Air News Headlines, I'm Lee Harrison. Making news today, business groups say it's disappointing Labor tax changes have passed Parliament, arguing they could stifle investment. From July next year, the capital gains tax discount and negative gearing concessions will be reined in. A man's fighting for life in hospital after being shot by police in Sydney's southwest. Police were responding to a concern for welfare check at Fairfield. They say they attempted to speak with the man, who then ran at the officers, one of whom then shot the man in the arm and torso. The death toll of an earthquake in Venezuela has climbed to 188 as rescuers trawl through the rubble in the search for survivors. Officials say 250 buildings have been damaged or destroyed, largely in the coastal city of La Guaira. And the competition regulator says it'll use new laws to keep supermarket giants in check over possible price gouging. Changes to the country's food and grocery code of conduct will come into effect from July 1. In air sport, Brisbane has dominated the Sydney Swans with a 43-point victory at the Gabba. And in round 17 of the NRL, South Sydney Rabbitohs have beaten Parramatta Eels 32-12. These stories and more today. This is Air News.
3: The Grafton Ghosts are back home this Sunday at Frank McGowan Field. The mighty blue and white will take on the Sawtell Panthers. Don't miss all the action of Group 2 Rugby League right here in the Jacaranda City. The Ghosts will be keen to get a win in all grades, but will Panthers roar back down the M1? The Grafton Ghosts, proudly sponsored by the Crown Hotel, BMC Construction, the Grafton Brewery, NJS Concreting, and the Clarence Valley's Loving Life 103.1.
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0: And a very good Friday morning to you. The Bureau says in for a bit of rain about today as we head for a top of 20 degrees and much the same for tomorrow, 20 and possible showers. 21 and showers on Sunday and 20 with possible showers on Monday. Late showers Tuesday, 22, but a fine and sunny day by Wednesday to kick off a brand new month and 24. And still warm on Thursday, but late showers in the top of 25. Right now sitting on 11 degrees and that is the latest in Loving Life national news, sport and weather at 25 to 8. You're up to date.

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0: That Benatar, she's all fired up for a Friday morning at 17 to 8. We'll catch up with some of the students from Macaulay Catholic College for our school chatter for you shortly before the news at 8 o'clock. Got a Dupont's Classic too, courtesy of our station sponsor, Grafton Mazda. 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

0: It is a Friday morning right across the Clarence Valley here at Loving Life 103.1. Thanks to our station sponsors, South Grafton Community Aged Care and Harvey Norman's half yearly clearance on right now in Grafton and McLean. I tell you what, if there's a school in the Clarence Valley that you want to go to that loves their sport, Macaulay Catholic College is one of those. Their sports leader is Eliza Corcoran, who's on the phone. Good morning.
1: Hey, how are you?
0: I am terrific. You have not stopped this year so far as we finish off semester one. You had your athletics carnival last week.
1: Yes, we had a beautiful day, top of 24 degrees. It was an awesome day. Lots of competitors. We had the most competitors ever at our athletics carnival, so it was a beautiful and wonderful day.
0: That is fantastic. Hazel and Kanzi, you're joining us this morning. Good morning to you. You're both sport house leaders. So, Hazel, we must start with you. Who do you actually lead as part of the house?
2: So I'm the house captain of Tracy, which is the red house.
0: Mm-hmm. And how did Tracy go?
2: I think we had a pretty good day. We had a lot of people show up. We had a lot of participation. It was good.
0: And yourself, did you participate in any particular events?
2: Yeah, I participated in all of them, I think.
0: And what was your favourite?
2: Probably the relay.
0: And you actually broke a record, is that right?
2: Yeah, we did.
0: So tell us about that.
2: We had my sister and I and two other girls that go here in the relay. So we had Abby Spears start us off, and then we had Sabrina run the second leg, then we had Jasmine third, and then myself last. And the record was 25 years old, I think. We beat it by 3 seconds.
0: Wow, that is amazing. Well done to you and to your fellow teammates. And, Kanzi, you're also a sports house leader, captain. Which house do you captain?
3: I'm captain of Mercy House, the Yellow House.
0: Okay, and how did Mercy go on Friday?
3: I reckon we went all right. We came second in the senior relay and came first, I think, was it Kayla?
1: Yeah, the Mercy girls relay in the 16s broke the record as well.
3: Yeah.
0: That is amazing. And Kanzi, tell me, do you have a particular part of the Athletics Carnival that you enjoy the most?
3: Yeah, 100 metres.
0: And did you break the record there?
3: No.
0: Fair enough, Rashad. Too. Rashad, you broke the record.
4: Yeah.
1: In what race?
4: Oh, 100.
0: The 100 metre broke the record. That is fantastic, Rashad. Is that your favourite event?
4: Yeah, and high jump.
0: And high jump. You see, I was never good at high jump, even though I'm 6'6". I used to go under the bar, which wasn't the right thing to do, was it?
4: Yeah.
0: Sabrina, tell us about your actual event.
2: I ran the 400 metres and I broke my sister's record.
0: Oh, I bet that was interesting at the dinner table that night.
2: Yeah, I broke it by 2 seconds.
0: Wow, that's amazing. And Eliza, I mean, this is just amazing stuff that you've got such talented athletes at Macaulay.
1: We do. We're very blessed. We've got a lot of great athletes that come to our school and they train pretty hard. A lot of them train 5 days a week. And so, yeah, we're really proud of the way they handle themselves and their sportsmanship as well.
0: Which is fantastic. And what was your favourite part of the day?
1: We did a teacher relay. That's always good fun. I feel my hammy is still hurting at the moment. But, yeah, that's always great fun against the senior girls and the senior boys. We always have a male relay team and a female teachers relay team.
0: And how did the teachers end up going?
1: I think they just got picked on the line, well, coming second, but they got overtaken by one of the other girls.
0: Oh, well, yeah. There you go. And will you have to rest up that hammy?
1: Yeah, I will for netball.
0: Absolutely. All right, thank you, everyone, for having a chat to us this morning. Keep up the great work and enjoy the holidays that are just around the corner.
1: Yep. And we've also wanted just a shout-out to our rowers that competed on the weekend at the Eastern. What was it, guys? We've got our rowers here, actually. Queensland Schools Trophy Regatta as well.
0: Fantastic. That's brilliant stuff. Good to know that our river is being used for training and then, of course, they're going away to compete, which is great.
1: Yes, they won a lot of medals, gold, silver, bronze. And we're really proud of them. They actually, three of them all came away with medals and they train 5 times a week and we're really proud of them.
0: Well done to everyone. That's fantastic. Thank you, guys. Appreciate your time.
1: Thank you.
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0: Simply Red and Fairground here at Loving Life 103.1, 4 minutes away from our local news at 8 o'clock. After that, we'll catch up with Lee from Lee's Country Wear and Rungapere's, our proud station sponsor, and also find out what's happening at Hawthorne Park this weekend. In the meantime, The Cure and The Lovecats 103.1.
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1: A new multi-million dollar medical centre will be officially opened in River Street, McLean tomorrow. McLean Medical has moved from the original location opposite the Civic Centre in River Street into a new purpose-built centre which will house a walk-in clinic with nurse practitioners as well as a GP clinic together with McLean Radiology. Hayley Hodgson and Lindsay McLennan joined a partnership to bring the new medical centre to the Clarence Valley. Hayley says there was a need in the community.
2: Oh, look, there was a spate of GPs in the area that had retired, and prior to me working in the GP clinic, I was a chronic disease nurse coordinator for the area health service as well as working in oncology, and I knew how hard the struggle was for people to see GPs and be able to get into them in a timely fashion. So working in GP land was great, and I was able to actually see sitting in there how bad it actually was firsthand, not through any other reason but too much demand, not enough supply.
1: Hayley and Lindsay and their staff are throwing the doors open tomorrow from 10:30 to the community to look around the new facility and meet the staff. There'll be a free sausage sizzle, and State MP for Clarence Richie Williamson will officially open the centre at midday. Hayley says they'll officially get underway from Monday.
2: 9 a.m. Monday, or probably 8:30 actually, our first patients will be walking through the door. Part of this building is McLean Radiology, which obviously will take patients from wherever they come. We've got a whole busload of soccer players coming from another town next week because of the long waits to get in to have MRI scans. That's another story. But we've got McLean Medical, which is our existing GP practice, but we've also brought our walk-in clinic, which is now known as Avenue Plus, which we've got in Grafton, yep, as well as here in McLean, and it will be located upstairs here. So we'll see anybody that needs to be seen, we'll see them.
1: The South Grafton Bowling Club will celebrate a huge milestone on Sunday, and the community are welcome to celebrate. The club will turn 90, and Acting President Richard Campbell says he hopes to see as many people visit the club from 9 o'clock on Sunday.
3: Basically, we've got an open house, barefoot bowls, a barbecue for anybody, no fee. Just to reminisce with some of the older past bowlers, and there'll be quite a few articles on display just to remind a few people. And looks like we're going to get players from Grafton District Services Club, Red Rock Bowling Club, McLean, possibly Woolloy, probably three or four bowlers from the clubs coming in and just joining and celebrating with us.
1: And he says there are some great memories of the South Grafton Bowling Club in his family too.
3: Oh, look, my father played championship bowls everywhere, and he also played at this bowling club back in 1958 and was successful, and there's quite a few successful bowlers have gone on and played for the state from here. So it just makes a good, I suppose, a good feeling to see a club go so long, and we've got quite a few ladies there now, well into their 80s, have played for quite a long time. We have five life members at the moment, and that in itself is a fair effort.
1: There'll be plenty of colour and fun tomorrow at the Grafton Hockey Centre as they remember one of their own, Holly Butcher, with the annual Do It for Holly Day. Event organiser and good friend Taylor Gorsi says it will be a fun-filled day for the whole family.
4: We are going to be raising some awareness about blood donation on Saturday. We've got a heap planned again, lots of dress-ups and everything, face painting from 9 until 12. We'll have a sausage sizzle running from lunchtime. This year, really happy to announce, thanks to Action Coaches, that we're going to have a little bit of a blood run initiative where Action Coaches have kindly donated a bus that we can use. They're calling it the Hop On, Roll Up and Save Lives Blood Run of 2026.
1: And she says the bus and driver have been booked thanks to Action Coaches.
4: What we've done is we've locked in a date of September 26th, so it's just after hockey season where it warms up a little bit. We'll be able to hop on the bus. They've kindly donated a driver as well, so big thanks to Deborah. And, yeah, we'll go down. We have the potential to have over 30 people on the bus, and if we can fill those 30 appointments, we'll save 100 lives just in the morning.
0: Loving Life, local sport.
1: The South Grafton Rebels will be on the road this weekend for the next round of Group 2 Rugby League, travelling to Nambucca to play the Roosters. Coming away with a loss in all grades last week against the Ghosts, they'll be hoping for some better results. Well, the Grafton Ghosts will host the Sawtelle Panthers at home on Sunday, kicking off with the under-18s. The ladies are on a winning streak at the moment, and the club will be hoping for the good vibes to rub off on the other grades for the Grafton Ghosts. You can watch the games online through clarencedaily.com.au at the end of each grade. And that's what's making news today. All the weather details are next.
5: The Grafton Ghosts are back home this Sunday at Frank McGowan Field. The Mighty Blue and White will take on the Sawtell Panthers. Don't miss all the action of Group 2 Rugby League right here in the Jacaranda City. The Ghosts will be keen to get a win in all grades, but will Panthers roar back down the M1? The Grafton Ghosts, proudly sponsored by the Crown Hotel, BMC Construction, the Grafton Brewery, NJS Concreting, and the Clarence Valley's Loving Life 103.1.
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1: A partly cloudy Friday, high chance of showers likely late this morning with some light winds south-southeasterly at 15 to 20 kilometres per hour. More late showers about tomorrow, 20, 21 on Sunday and possible showers, 20 and possible showers on Monday and Tuesday. Mostly fine now with a top of 22 and a fine and sunny day by Wednesday and 24 with possible showers and a warm day on Thursday and 25. Right now sitting on 12 degrees across the Clarence Valley, 6 minutes past eight. And that is the latest in Loving Life, local news, sport and weather. And now you're up to date.

0: The Boss, Bruce Springsteen at 11 past 8 and Dancing in the Dark as we play the best songs of all time here at Loving Life 103.1. I don't know if she likes dancing in the dark, but I know she likes dancing, especially at the local camp drafts. Our very own Lee from Lee's Country Wear and Rug Repairs, our proud station sponsor, along with, of course, Hawthorne Park Equestrian Centre. Good morning.
1: Morning, Damo. How you going?
0: Look terrific this morning. You have had a busy, busy week organising the Shop the Block promotion there in South Grafton, which we'll get to in a minute. But, of course, lots of things happening this weekend and into the next couple of months down there at Hawthorne Park.
1: Absolutely. So just running off our calendar at the moment. So Grafton Pony Club are on this weekend. So they've got Saturday the 27th, they've got their rally day and their show jumping championships or zone championships on Sunday. And then the following weekend, we've got Grafton Riding Club. They've got lessons with Tiffany Jones, Jenny Edwards and Patsy and Bill Wicks. You can jump on Nominate for there and get your entries into that. So that'll be a really good weekend for anyone that just wants to get out and get their horses going. It seems we've had a fair bit of rain and not many people have probably been riding, so which would be good. The following weekend, Grafton Pony Club are back on. They just have another rally day booked in. Then on the 18th and 19th of July. Oh God, I can't even keep up with the months. It's just travelling so fast. Currently Working Equitation have a 2-day camp, and then the following month they've actually got what they call their hotties competition. So they'll have their camp where they'll have some instruction and that they're ready for that in July. And then the following weekend after that is Old Pony Club's back on again, and looks like Polo Cross are going to have a little bit of a practice day or something there as well. So then that brings us up into August, which is just another whole kettle of fish. You've got the Stock Horse on the 8th and 9th, which have a competition on. Then on the 13th, 14th, 15th and 16th, you have the Big River and Ulmarra Camp Draft together. So, yeah, so August is looking to be pretty busy as well. Grafton Riding Club have got an event booked in. I think they're having an ODE on the 2nd of August, so hopefully that'll come ahead as well. But that's all just in the planning.
0: Yeah, and of course the Big River Camp Draft. I think you mentioned that on the 14th, 15th and 16th of August.
1: Yeah. So that's coming up as well pretty quick. Pretty far, hard and fast. Everything seems to be hard and fast at the moment. Coming up towards the end of the financial year, I hope everyone's got all their books and everything organised. I've had people ringing me, chasing me for invoices and receipts and, oh, I didn't keep me a receipt for this. Can you send me a receipt? Oh, yeah, righto. So, yeah. Make sure you keep your receipts, people.
0: Exactly. And you need to keep your receipts and fill out your entry form for the Shop the Block sale day coming up on Tuesday, which, of course, we're being part of. And some of those wonderful South Grafton businesses in Skinner Street, Throw Street and Spring Street have jumped on board for this big one-day sale.
1: Absolutely, yes. No, I've been pounding the pavement. We've had a great response from the business owners and that there. And sometimes I think it just means you just need to give people a little shove, not too much, just a little one, and help to get them going again and motivated. So I'm really pleased that that's what's happening at the moment. So we're all motivated. We're all ready. We've got the, I don't know how many businesses. I think we've got about 15 businesses that have come on board with specials. I've got huge sales. I'll have the shop trailer, which I take to my camp drafts and stuff like that, which I have all my sale gear in, so I'll be pulling all the clothing that I've got up to 50% off on most of it out of the trailer, out the front of the shop here. So we've got a fair bit planned for the street. So, and, of course, you and Leanne will be here.
0: We will, broadcasting outside the coffee shop.
1: Outside the coffee shop.
0: Nearby.
1: Just around the corner.
0: Yeah.
1: Yeah, that's all right. I'll be able to walk down there and come down and have a chat.
0: Absolutely.
1: Yeah.
0: All right. Well, you have a terrific weekend. We'll see you on Tuesday, but don't do anything I wouldn't do.
1: Oh, The only thing I'll be doing this weekend is trying to get everything organised.
0: Well, we're at the hockey tomorrow, and we're at the South Grafton Bowling Club on Sunday. And then back into it for a new week on Monday.
1: Yeah, I know. What are you doing on Monday? Saturday, Sunday booked out. What are you doing Monday?
0: Back on breakfast, and then Harvey Norman from 10 o'clock, and then down there with you at on Tuesday.
1: Very good. Just going to make sure you keep you on your toes.
0: Absolutely. Thank you, Lee. You have a wonderful weekend.
1: No worries. You too, Dana. Catch up.
0: And that is what is happening down there, of course, at Hawthorne Park Equestrian Centre, proudly supported by us here at 103.1 and those wonderful station sponsors around Skinner Street, Through Street, and, of course, Skinner Street and Spring Street for their big Shop the Block sale on Tuesday.

0: 20 past 8, Loving Life 103.1. We're going to go back in the kitchen very shortly. It's been soup week this week with Christy and her wood fire and whistling kettle segment. This morning, we're going to be tasting lamb bone soup.
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6: 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Lamb bone soup remains one of those traditional recipes that reminds us how resourceful earlier generations were in the kitchen. And honestly, to walk into your house with a lamb bone soup on the stove, it smells like a Sunday roast. It's just delicious. So lamb bones are packed with flavour, and browning them first helps develop it into a rich and hearty taste. As they simmer away, they release the goodness into the broth, creating a soup that's perfect for a cold winter's day. It's slow food at its best. Simple ingredients transformed by time and patience, and it's just yummy. You cannot beat it. So I'm Christy, and today's recipe is a lamb bone soup. So let's go into the kitchen and have a try. So this recipe today, we're going to start by frying up those lamb bones in a little bit of oil. Sprinkle a bit of salt and pepper over them to, you know, season them up and get them nice and browned. If they get a nice crispy bit on the edges, that is perfect. So once they've done that, you're going to transfer those browned up bones into a large pot, and into there, you're going to add your veggies. So when you're making soups, we've talked about it all week, but you can put in whatever veggies you like. Having that root vegetable as a base is just a basic ingredient that really helps to bring it all together in the end. So we always chuck in our potato, some carrot, onion, garlic, a can of canned tomatoes. Canned tomatoes kind of really make it nice, rich and yummy. Salt and pepper and rosemary. If you want it to really have that aroma of a Sunday roast, you can't beat garlic and rosemary in your lamb bone soup. So we're going to cover that with water just on top of the ingredients and bring that to the boil before reducing to a gentle simmer. Let it bubble away until the veggies are nice and tender and the broth is rich and flavorful. So make sure you're tasting your soups as you go. Always taste your cooking. You can adjust as you go. Remove the bones before serving and enjoy that with toasted bread and butter or a bread roll. You can't beat it. An interesting thing about lamb is that Australia is one of the world's largest producers of lamb, and sheep have been a part of rural Australian life for more than 200 years. For many families, lamb soup was once a regular winter meal made from whatever was available after a roast or butchering day. So that's interesting. If you've had a lamb roast on a Sunday, maybe you can have your lamb bone soup on a Monday night. There's something deeply satisfying about a meal like this. A few humble ingredients, a soup pot on the stove, and the kind of recipe that has warmed homes and fed families for generations. Thank you for joining me, and I'll talk to you next week.
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0: Right across the Clarence Valley, we are live, local, and loving it for your Friday morning. Thanks to our station sponsors, Harvey Norman in Grafton and McLean. Half yearly clearance in its final days. We'll be there broadcasting live on Monday. And of course, South Grafton Community Aged Care. What's making news today? Well, a new chapter for healthcare in McLean begins tomorrow with the official opening of the new McLean Medical Centre in River Street. Locals are invited to tour the new facility from 10:30 before the official opening by Richie Williamson at midday. The Grafton Hockeys and a host at Dua for Holiday tomorrow will be there broadcasting live from 11, remembering Holly Butcher, with a fun day for families and the hockey community. South Grafton Bowling Club marks the 90th birthday on Sunday, with celebrations kicking off from 9 a.m. with a free sausage sizzle. And Group 2 Rugby League continues on the weekend with South Grafton Rebels away at Nambucca, while the Grafton Ghost hosts Sawtell on Sunday. That's what's making local news today. Full details coming up at midday. In the meantime, let's head to the Air Newsroom with a national news update.
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2: Air News Headlines, I'm Lee Harrison. Making news today, business groups say it's disappointing Labor tax changes have passed Parliament, arguing they could stifle investment. From July next year, the capital gains tax discount and negative gearing concessions will be reined in. A man's fighting for life in hospital after being shot by police in Sydney's southwest. Police were responding to a concern for welfare check at Fairfield. They say they attempted to speak with the man, who then ran at the officers, one of whom then shot the man in the arm and torso. The death toll of an earthquake in Venezuela has climbed to 188 as rescuers trawl through the rubble in the search for survivors. Officials say 250 buildings have been damaged or destroyed, largely in the coastal city of La Guaira. And the competition regulator says it'll use new laws to keep supermarket giants in check over possible price gouging. Changes to the country's food and grocery code of conduct will come into effect from July 1. In air sport, Brisbane has dominated the Sydney Swans with a 43-point victory at the Gabba. And in round 17 of the NRL, South Sydney Rabbitohs have beaten Parramatta Eels 32-12. These stories and more today. This is Air News.
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0: Late showers for your Friday and Saturday. Tops of 20 degrees, 21 and showers possible on Sunday and Monday. Mostly fine and sunny now on Tuesday, 22. Fine and sunny for our first day of the new month on Wednesday, 24. And possible showers on Thursday with a top of 25. 20 are expected top today. Right now, though, sitting on 12.8 degrees at 26 to 9. That is the latest in Loving Life National News, Sport and Weather. The days-

0: 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You're kickstarting your Friday morning with Damo for our station sponsor, South Grafton Community Aged Care. And the final days of the half-yearly clearance on now at Harvey Norman in Grafton and McLean. Coming up at Jukebox Classic, thanks to our station sponsor, Grafton Mazda. Flying foxes, are they our friend or are they our enemy? And how do we live with them? Rhys Luxton is from Clarence Valley Council. He'll be joining us in the studio very shortly.
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0: asks what religion you identify with, it's worth thinking beyond just a label. 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

0: Loving Life 103.1. We're right across the Clarence Valley through FM 103.1 and the Community Radio Plus app. Well, last week it was put on public display, the draft of Flying Fox Camp Management Plan for 2026. That was on Thursday, and it's due to go onto Council's website very soon. But on Tuesday, there was actually a presentation by the Coordinator for Natural Resources Management and Projects from Clarence Valley Council, Rhys Luxton. And I always like to get to the nitty-gritty of these important plans that go onto public display. Pleased to say Rhys is back in the studio. G'day, Rhys. How are you?
1: Hi, Damien. How are you?
0: Not too bad. Now, the flying fox can sometimes be the friend and sometimes can be the foe. Where have we sort of come from over the years with flying foxes? Because I know when my wife was going to McLean High School back in the 90s, yep, the flying foxes were a bit of a foe rather than being a friend.
1: Absolutely. There's been a long history of flying foxes in the Clarence Valley, particularly for that McLean camp. We're talking well over 100 years that the flying foxes have inhabited that space there in particular. So as a background as well too, it's important to note that we've got three species of flying fox.
0: Yeah, what are they?
1: So we've got principally the grey-headed flying fox, which is actually a vulnerable species. They're all protected, all three, but the grey-headed in particular are vulnerable and protected by legislation. And then you've got the black-headed flying fox, which more so comes down from Queensland, as does the little red flying fox. So we've got the three species of there right across the Clarence. And, you know, we've got up to 37 camps, I believe, that are registered across the whole Clarence Valley area. And, so those species in particular, we want to look after them, given their critical importance as pollinators for our

0: eucalypt forest.
1: And how can you tell how many flying foxes that you've got? I mean, how do you do a head count, so to speak?
0: Very difficult, that's for sure. There are methods, I guess, to be able to determine when, particularly when they do a fly out of an evening or afternoon. You can sort of do a survey method using that aspect there. But recently there's been some work done by, I can't remember the university, but they actually use the bomb radars and they can actually check numbers by the flyouts that come using, the bomb radar.
1: Yeah, okay.
0: So that's been a real step up in clarifying sort of what sort of numbers we have and their movements across the landscape.
1: Yeah. So with the three different species, do one, like for example, the ones in McLean, are they one particular species or is there a mixture?
0: You do have the mixture there. In particular, the McLean camp is known as a maternity camp as well too. So you have your flying foxes return there on a regular basis, year in, year out, and they use it like a bit of a creche sort of for the maternity. So that's mainly the grey-headed ones. With some black. But then the conflict generally occurs in a lot of our camps when the little reds come to town, when they emerge. So
1: are they the Queenslanders?
0: You could most recently say that, we'll get the Queenslanders coming over the border and they're foraging for particular pollen out of the eucalypts and the paper bark. So you'll find they come in around about Christmas time through to Easter. And they come in really big numbers and generally almost swarm into existing camps. And that's where we have the conflict occurring with that huge increase in numbers.
1: I know that we have a camp off on Susan Island, is that right?
0: That's right.
1: Yeah, and a couple of years ago we actually had some problems in South Grafton with more flying foxes.
0: Yeah, so again, the Susan Island camp is a nationally significant camp as well too, as is McLean and Glen Ray. What we're focusing on in this plan in particular are the camps that are on council land.
1: Okay.
0: So the three in particular, McLean, Ulmarra and Glen Ray, they're the camps that we've got site-specific works that we're looking to under their action plan. But notwithstanding, the Susan Island camp is critically important for us as well. From time to time, we do get splinters of that camp, as we had in 2022, with Grafton at the end of Victoria Street, and this season as well that we've just had over at South Grafton, there's been a camp coming over there. So they're more temporary sort of camps where the camps are sort of quite prominent in those urban areas, and that's where we do have a lot of conflicts with our residents.
1: Yeah. So what's the aim of the draft? What are you sort of trying to sort of do for the next 12 months to say?
0: Yeah, well, I guess it's really the primary objective of the plan is to balance up that aspects of community amenity as well as public health and safety aspects as well, while still considering biodiversity conservation. They're our sort of main pillars that we're looking for in that sense there. We want to adopt really a low intervention approach is what it's all about. We want to ensure that the level three, what's called level, actually I'll take a step back. We're doing works to align with the New South Wales government's camp management policy from 2015. So that sort of sets the benchmarks or different levels of work that you can do around camps. We're going to avoid completely dispersal methods. We know there's a heap of scientific evidence to prove that dispersal just doesn't occur. In some cases, you could most probably nudge or use vegetation removal and that kind of thing, because we're trying to sort of help support the community residents that are around those camps with things like vegetation trimming and supporting them with cleaning up driveways and things like that. So all of those actions are sort of highlighted in the plan, and I certainly encourage people to take the time to have a look at it, particularly where it does affect them.
1: Now, I know that during the presentation on Tuesday at the pre-meeting briefing, Councillor Clancy was reminiscing about Batman of the Clarence Valley, which of course was former mayor and former state member Chris Galaptas. But apparently Mr. Galaptas and also former Councillor Day were banging on pans and so forth to try and get rid of the bats down there in McLean, but didn't seem to work.
0: No, that's right. Yeah, there was a range of different methods utilised in that circumstance there, and even with a view of providing alternative habitats. But really, they've got particularly niche requirements where they do live. And in that McLean camp, it meets all of their requirements of being sort of fairly close to water, you know, significant sort of tree canopy to allow them to roost. And unfortunately, the circumstance, it's incredibly close to the McLean High School in its footprint there. So with their dispersal methods that they attempted in, I think it was 1999, it just exacerbated the issue. It made the flying fox splinter their camp, and so you had issues then in Iluka, Yamba and Gowrie. So those same flying foxes from that location then went to other locations and inhibited sort of those places. So it doesn't really work. It's shown and proven in a lot of cases. And that's where we're looking to adopt the level one and level two management options.
1: Now, I did hear something, correct me if I'm wrong, but you're looking at giving some of those residents that are affected some kind of a benefit as far as using a gurney to clean up their driveways and footpaths?
0: So, yeah, what we have with the support of the New South Wales government, who have actually funded this actual plan to put up for us, we apply to them on an annual basis to help support our programs for mitigation measures. And that could include, the use of a gurney to clean driveways, and particularly when they're on the fly out, they tend to purge. So, we sort of try and support in that sense, vegetation trimming is another clear one.
1: Yeah.
0: So, we provide an opportunity for mitigation measures, and we'll actually go and apply to those people there who are affected and, look to help support them.
1: All right. So the document is available on Council's website and also I think through Clarence Conversations it might be on there as well. So it's an interesting read, and certainly if you're one of those locals that are affected by the flying fox, it's important to give you feedback so Council can actually understand how you're being affected.
0: Absolutely. Yeah, that's an important aspect. And we're aware it's a very emotive issue as well too with community members, because the smell, the noise definitely impacts on their daily routine for a lot of people. But what we want to try and sort of help support is engaging with impacted communities by sort of helping build our capacity with our council officers as well too, and support our staff who've got to have these hard conversations with customers. So we want to try and sort of help support them as much as possible. As I mentioned, the provision of resources.
1: Yeah, and I suppose having an understanding of how this all sort of happened and why the bats are actually there.
0: Absolutely, yeah, that's important. I think it's really important to identify their significance in the environment and what role they play for our eucalypt forests. And, it's also, again, as we mentioned before, providing that balance.
1: Rhys, appreciate your time this morning. Thank you for coming in, and hopefully you'll get plenty of submissions and they're on display for 28 days.
0: Mm-hmm.
1: Excellent, appreciate it.
0: Great, thank you.
1: There we go, Rhys Luxton, the Coordinator for Natural Resources Management and Projects from Clarence Valley Council. The draft Flying Fox Camp Management Plan now on public exhibition for 28 days to have your say.
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That brings the program to the end for another week. Thank you for your company. All thanks to our station sponsor, Harvey Norman, in Grafton and McLean, and, of course, South Grafton Community Aged Care. National news next, then we're back on the air from 10 o'clock, live from South Grafton High. The sun.

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1: Good morning, I'm Lee Harrison. The United States is launching immediate aid to Venezuela following yesterday's fatal double earthquake. Secretary of State Marco Rubio insists the disasters won't derail Washington's ongoing democratic stabilization process in the region. He's brushing off concerns about the political impact, saying the Trump administration is strictly focused on the humanitarian crisis.
2: I don't think we're analyzing it through that lens. Obviously, it's a setback in that regard, but we're going to get through it, and I think Venezuela is going to emerge stronger from it despite the tragedy that it's confronting right now.
1: An audit has found one-third of fuel retailers are failing to fully comply with measurement regulations. The National Measurement Institute has tested about 3,000 pumps across the country. More than 4% of tested Bowsers dispensed less fuel than what was displayed on the pump. Trade unions are urging the federal government to try again for an Indigenous voice to Parliament. The ACTU says a legislated or constitutional Aboriginal decision-making body is vital to ending racism. Today's show host Karl Stefanovic is officially parting ways with Channel 9. His position at the network has been under a cloud after an interview with a far-right British influencer on his independent podcast. Nine Entertainment says the company and Stefanovic have agreed it's not possible for him to host both Today and his podcast. The federal government is expanding access to care for menopause and perimenopause. From next week, more than 30 existing endometriosis and pelvic pain clinics will offer treatment for women in these life stages. Assistant Health Minister Rebecca White says it'll help those feeling confused and unsupported.
3: In some cases, I'd say there's been a bit of a secret society around menopause. People don't find out about it until you're living with it and you're in the middle of it, and it can be incredibly daunting, frightening and really confusing.
1: A new study shows around 30% of people contain a genetic variant which puts them at greater risk of lung disease and severe COVID. Researchers have discovered the variant can disrupt the functions of a newly discovered enzyme, increasing the risk of disease. And there's a sea of green and gold in the American city of San Jose ahead of the Socceroos match against Paraguay. Correspondent Lauren Tomasi is among the Aussies.
4: They're everywhere you look, there are just Aussies. There's just so much support for the Socceroos because this is a key match, our third one in the group rounds, the final one of the group rounds. And if we can win or draw over Paraguay, that's a ticket to Texas and on to the knockout rounds.
1: This is Air News. Brisbane Lions faced a tough task at home to come up with a big win over the Sydney Swans in last night's AFL. Terry Daniel reports.
5: The Brisbane Lions have reintroduced themselves as a premiership threat, running over the Sydney Swans at the Gabba to win by 43 points. The Lions claimed their ninth win to move into sixth spot on the ladder, and their captain Harris Andrews told Fox Footy he was super proud of his team win.
6: Really proud of the boys. Like, we sort of hit a bit of a patch a couple of weeks ago, and last 2 weeks before the bye, we were able to sort of resurrect a bit. And a good time, I think, for the bye to come and get a little bit fresher and a few bodies back. So, yeah, good to build from that.
5: Full-time, Brisbane 19-12-126, beating Sydney 12-11-83. Next up, the Hawks will face the GWS Giants at the MCG. There's been another setback for Giants star Jesse Hogan. He's been ruled out of the game with Hawthorn. Terry Daniel, Air Sport.
1: Broncos coach Michael Maguire has defended his call to appoint Payne Haas as stand-in captain. Brisbane star prop takes the role in place of Adam Reynolds, despite departing to Souths at season's end. Maguire says Haas is a natural leader for tonight's clash.
7: He loves the club, and we know that he's going to leave at the end, but he also has a massive passion for what the club's done for him. I'm sure he'll go out and just do his role and everyone else will get behind him.
1: Round 17 got underway last night with the South Sydney Rabbitohs beating Parramatta 32-12. Australian Independent Radio News.
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0: The Grafton Ghosts are back home this Sunday at Frank McGowan Field. The Mighty Blue and White will take on the Sawtelle Panthers. Don't miss all the action of Group 2 Rugby League right here in the Jacaranda City. The Ghosts will be keen to get a win in all grades, but will Panthers roar back down the M1? The Grafton Ghosts, proudly sponsored by the Crown Hotel, BMC Construction, the Grafton Brewery, NJS Concreting, and the Clarence Bellies Loving Life 103.1.
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2: You know that guitar that I bought online? 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
1: No way.
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1: Why?
2: 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So it could go from bad to worse.
1: How long is that going to take?
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